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0: DJ Pigman. 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
1: Cosmo. 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
0: This next one, yeah, is called Ugh. 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
1: 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Me do it sufficiently. Him the pad me kiss like it was a vigilante. 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

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He said, I'm only a spear like Zulu. 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
0: What's your name?
1: Alexandra.
0: And what's your name? Tara. 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One more round of applause for these girls and guys, please. Yo, right now I want you to help me with something. 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
1: 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I need a towel, you know. Stage manager, anybody? 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It's hot, right? This next one's called I Love My Butt. How do you say butt in German? Say, you tell me.
2: Arsch.
1: Arsch. Okay, okay. 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That's that you prefer that one? Popo. 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

0: The way I need to dry this sweat off, right? 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This next one's called Wicked Gal, because I'm a wicked gal on the microphone, right? 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

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Let's keep up the energy. Let's keep up the energy. 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

0: Cosmo. 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
1: 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In fact, let me try and get this one. I'm actually gonna say, I think this time, this is coming up to like my last song. Yeah, yeah. So, I need a massive favor from you all. I need you lot to give me the most energy that you've given me throughout the whole set. So what I need you lot to do, I need this half of the room to go this way and this half of the room to go this way. Can you do that for me? You got this, girl. You got this. I'm rooting for you. Oh, my God. This one right here, yeah? And when this tune drops, yeah? I want you guys to give me the fattest mosh pit of your lives. Did you not hear me? I want you not to give me the fattest mosh pit of your life. But don't go until I say go, okay? What do you say? My lace. Ah, don't worry about it right now. Let's run this one. Wait. Wait there. Wait. Out the middle. Are you not ready? One, two, three, go! We are bad, but we are in a small shot. Split cool, let me get the charge up. MC McCartney whip and me now. Hold the bus, you know, pull it. Pull it, big, big, pull it. You know what? I'm gonna be honest with you guys. That was about 7.5. It was 8 at the most. So, I'm gonna ask just one more time. And just see if we can get to 10. Right? So part the Red Sea. Part it. Run it again, Pigman. Pull it up. Run it. This time, I need 10 out of 10 energy. All right. No, yet. Get jumpy. We are the baddest artists in the country. One, two, three.

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Yeah, I just walking out my mouth.

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You know what? I'll give you one more rhythm here. Right now, I wanna see all your phone torches in the sky. All the lights on your phone, lighters, any light you have, I want it up in the sky right now. Put it in the sky, we need to light up this bitch. Turn the lights down. Can we get the lights down, please? Stage manager, yes. That, oh my God, that's beautiful. That is absolutely beautiful. 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

0: family that we talk too much. 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
1: Oh my God!
2: 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Make some noise for DJ Pigman, please!

Yo, Cosmo Festival, make some fucking noise! I can't hear you, I said make some noise! It's your girl, Lady Likes. I've come all the way from London to see you tonight. Are you ready? We're gonna go crazy right now. Spin again like merengue. Me no want girl come defend me. Give me antics to me. Pull up. Pull, pull, pull. Make some fucking toys, Cosmo Festival. Run that again. My name is Lady Likes. I'm here with DJ Pigman right now. We're gonna blow the roof off in this bitch, right? I want you all to come as close as you can to me, because I need to feel your energy, you know. Lady Likes on my brand now. Likes spell L-Y-K-E-Z. 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

0: mit dem Lenk, mit dem Bündel in der Ecke verweist, und dann... 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This next one's called Bully Them! 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
1: Cosmo. 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
0: As I told you, my name is Lady Likes. 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
0: This next one, yeah, is called Ugh. 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

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It's called Pull Down. 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It's called Pull Down. 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
2: Pull down. 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
0: I want to see all of you look winding up your waist right now. Man, woman, everybody inside. 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
2: Him a fi pull down panty. 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Him tell me say him want me ride it like a donkey. Me do it sufficiently. Him the pan me kiss like him was a vigilante. Two are we together, you was to be no Yankee. The cocky good and efficiency. 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

0: to the stage, mic check. 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One, two. One, two, sing it.
1: One, two. One, two.
0: One, two, sing it.
1: One, two.
0: One, two. One, two, sing it.
1: One, two.
0: One, two. Pull. Bomba Club Cosmo Festival, make some fucking noise.
2: Cosmo. Concerto.
0: What we say right now, say it on my butt, yeah? Right. I need a towel, you know. Stage manager, anybody? If anyone can bring me a towel. Because these guys have got me sweating buckets. Right now. It's hot, right? This next one's called I Love My Butt. How do you say butt in German? Say, you tell me.
3: Arsch.
0: Arsch. Okay, okay. So it's, you can say, popo. That's a, that you prefer that one? Popo. Okay, so this one's called I Love My Popo. 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And guys, when I say, do you love the girl's popo, I want you not to say, oh. Now, guys, thank you so much. You can do better than that. 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

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I need to dry this sweat off right now. This next one's called Wicked Gal, because I'm a wicked gal on the microphone, right? Let's go straight into this one. Yo, say Wicked Gal. Wicked Gal. Wicked Gal. Wicked Gal. Don't be the same chat. Gal, one more, we are running out of black. 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

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They must have me hardcore. 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Me the most is up like me the band tour. 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She make up her face. Like a dog that they can have brace. But a dog like a... Me put a dog like a shelly and a race. Man, bad babe. Send him all broke, but me spend a big wage. Take the food for the wine and steak. 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I'm on a wicked girl king. I'm on a wicked girl king. I'm on a wicked girl king. I'm on a wicked girl king. I'm on a wicked girl king. I'm on a wicked girl king. I'm on a wicked girl king. I want to see them moving right now. I want to see them moving right now. Let's keep up the energy. Let's keep up the energy. Let's keep up the energy. Come on. Oh, my God. Kingman, what we got for them next?

0: Cosmo. 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
1: Right now, yeah? In fact, let me try and get this one. I'm actually going to say, I think this time, this is coming up to like my last song. Yeah, yeah. So, I need a massive favor from you all. I need you lot to give me the most energy that you've given me throughout the whole set. So what I need you lot to do, I need this half of the room to go this way and this half of the room to go this way. Can you do that for me? You got this, girl. You got this. I'm rooting for you. Oh, my God. This one right here, yeah? And when this tune drops, yeah? I want you guys to give me the fattest mosh pit of your lives. Did you not hear me? I want you not to give me the fattest mosh pit of your life. But don't go until I say go, okay? What do you say? My lace. Ah, don't worry about it right now. Let's run this one. Wait. Wait there. Out the middle. Are you not ready? One, two, three, go! We are bad, but we are in a small shot. Stick to all the people that charge up. Them see me funny whip and me no. Roll the bus, you know, pull it. Pull it, big, big, pull it. You know what? I'm going to be honest with you guys. That was about 7.5. It was 8 at the most. So, I'm going to ask just one more time. And just see if we can get to 10. Right? So part the Red Sea. Part it. Run it again, Pigman. Pull it up. Run it. This time, I need 10 out of 10 energy. All right. No yet. Get jumpy. We are the baddest artists in the country. One, two, three.

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We're almost there. One, two, three, go.

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I'll give you one more rhythm here. 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All the lights on your phone, lighters, any light you have, I want it up in the sky right now. 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We need to light up this bitch. 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Stage manager. 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That is absolutely beautiful. 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

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Make some fucking noise, Cosmo Festival. 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

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Listen, this next one's called Killer Bee, right? And we're gonna get into this movement right now. Let's go. 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

0: You know what? 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When I say we are bully them, say we are bully them. We are bully them.
1: We are bully them.
0: We are bully them.
1: We are bully them.
0: We are bully them.
1: We are bully them.
0: We are bully them.
1: We are bully them.
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0: pigment. 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
0: This next one, yeah, is called Ugh. And it's called Ugh because some people say I'm sick on the microphone. 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

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This song is a very sexy song. 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It's called Pull Down. 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
1: 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Me never do this something bigger than a mampy. Him tell me say him want me ride it like a donkey. Me do it sufficiently. Him the pan me kiss like him was a vigilante. Two are we together, US to me no Yankee. The cocky good and efficiency. 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
1: One, two,
0: one, two, sing it.
1: One, two,
0: one, two, sing it. Pull. Bomba Club, Cosmo Festival, make some fucking noise.
2: Cosmo, Concerte.
0: What we say right now, say, I love my butt, yeah? Right. I need a towel, you know. Stage manager, anybody? If anyone can bring me a towel. Because these guys have got me sweating buckets. Right now. It's hot, right? This next one's called I Love My Butt. How do you say butt in German? Say, you tell me.
3: Ash.
0: Okay. So it's, you can say, popo. That's a, that you prefer that one? Popo. Okay, so this one's called I Love My Popo. Right? So when I say, I love my popo, I love my popo, I love my popo, I love my, when he say, I love my popo, I love my popo, I love my, and guys, when I say, do you love the girl's popo, I want you not to say, oh. Now, guys, thank you so much. You can do better than that. Oh! Let's go.

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I need to dry this sweat off right now. This next one's called Wicked Gal, because I'm a wicked gal on the microphone, right? Let's go straight into this one. Yo, say wicked gal. Wicked gal. 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Wicked gal. 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

put a dog like a me put a dog like a Shelly and Rios. Man, my dear, send him all broke, but me spend a few wish. Take the food for the wine and steak. Them belching it. Wicked girl king. I'm on a wicked girl king. I'm on a wicked girl king. I'm on a wicked girl king. I'm on a wicked girl king. I'm on a wicked girl king. I'm on a wicked girl king. I'm on a wicked girl king. I want to see them moving right now. I want to see them moving right now. Let's keep up the energy. Let's keep up the energy. Let's keep up the energy. Come on. Oh, my God. Kingman, what we got for them next?

0: Cosmo. 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
1: Right now, yeah? In fact, let me try and get this one. I'm actually going to say, I think this time, this is coming up to, like, my last song. Yeah. Yeah. So, I need a massive favor from you all. I need you lot to give me the most energy that you've given me throughout the whole set. So what I need you lot to do, I need this half of the room to go this way and this half of the room to go this way. Can you do that for me? You got this, girl. You got this. I'm rooting for you. Oh, my God. This one right here, yeah? And when this tune drops, yeah? I want you guys to give me the fattest mosh pit of your lives. Did you not hear me? I want you not to give me the fattest mosh pit of your life. But don't go until I say go, okay? What do you say? My lace. Ah, don't worry about it right now. Let's run this one. Wait. Wait there. Wait. Out the middle. Are you not ready? One, two, three, go! We are bad, but we are in a small chat. Stick to all of it, everybody charge up. Give me funny whip and me no. Roll the box, you know, pull it. Pull it, big, pull it. You know what? I'm going to be honest with you guys. That was about 7.5. It was 8 at the most. So, I'm going to ask just one more time. And just see if we can get to 10. Right? So part the Red Sea. Part it. Run it again, Pigman. Pull it up. Run it. This time, I need 10 out of 10 energy. All right. No yet. Get jumpy. We are the baddest artists in the country. One, two, three.

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Stay there, stay there. You got this, you got this. I'm telling you, we're almost there. We're almost there. We're almost there. One, two, one, two, three. Go.

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I'll give you one more rhythm here. Right now, I want to see all your phone torches in the sky. All the lights on your phone, lighters, any light you have, I want it up in the sky right now. 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Stage manager, yes. That, oh my God, that's beautiful. 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

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Pull, pull, pull. Make some fucking noise, Cosmo Festival. Run that again. My name is Lady Likes. I'm here with DJ Pigman right now. 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

0: 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We're gonna get into this next one right now. This next one's called Bully Them. 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
1: Concerto.
0: As I told you, my name is Lady Likes, and this next one is called Bully Them, right? 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

0: flexing. 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

0: father. 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
0: This next one, yeah, is called Ugh. 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

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It's called Pull Down. 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It's called Pull Down. 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

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Me do it sufficiently. Him depend me case like he must be vigilante. Two of we together, you were so we no Yankee.

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0: 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Now she won. Run that again.
2: Pull down, him a pull down me panty. 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
0: I want to see all of you look winding up your waist right now. Man, woman, everybody inside. No matter what you identify as, me want you wipe on your waist right now.
2: Him a pull down panty. Then him thank me. Me never do this something bigger than a mampy. Him tell me say him want me ride it like a donkey. Yeah. Me do it sufficiently. Him depart me kiss like him was a vigilante. Two are we together, you was to be no Yankee. The cocky good na deficiency. 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

0: two, one, two, sing it. 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
0: one, two, sing it.
1: One, two,
0: one, two, one, two, sing it. Pull. Bomberclub Cosmo Festival, make some fucking noise.
2: Cosmo Konzerte.
0: What are we saying right now? Say, I love my butt, yeah? Great. I need a towel, you know. Stage manager, anybody? If anyone can bring me a towel. Because these guys have got me sweating buckets. Right now. It's hot, right? This next one's called I Love My Butt. How do you say butt in German? Say, you tell me.
3: Arsch.
0: Arsch. Okay, okay. So it's, you can say, popo. That's that you prefer that one? Popo. 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

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This next one's called Wicked Gal, because I'm a wicked gal on the microphone, right? 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Yo, say wicked gal. 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

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I wanna see them moving right now. Let's keep up the energy. Let's keep up the energy. 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

0: Cosmo. 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
1: 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In fact, let me try and get this one. I'm actually gonna say, I think this time, this is coming up to like my last song. Yeah, yeah. So, I need a massive favor from you all. I need you lot to give me the most energy that you've given me throughout the whole set. So what I need you lot to do, I need this half of the room to go this way and this half of the room to go this way. Can you do that for me? You got this, girl. You got this. I'm rooting for you. Oh, my God. This one right here, yeah? And when this tune drops, yeah? I want you guys to give me the fattest mosh pit of your lives. Did you not hear me? I want you not to give me the fattest mosh pit of your life. But don't go until I say go, okay? What do you say? My lace. Ah, don't worry about it right now. Let's run this one. Wait there, out the middle. Are you not ready? One, two, three, go! Me a bad bad, me a in a small chat. Stick to hold it, make everybody charge up. Them see me funny whip and me know. Go on the back, you know, pull it. Pull it, big, big, pull it. You know what? I'm going to be honest with you guys. That was about 7.5. It was 8 at the most. So, I'm going to ask just one more time. And just see if we can get to 10. Right? So part the Red Sea. Part it. Run it again, Pigman. Pull it up. Run it. This time, I need 10 out of 10 energy. All right. No, yet. Get jumpy. We are the artists in the country. 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

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I'm telling you, we're almost there. 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We're almost there. One, two, one, two, three, go!

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All the lights on your phone, lighters, any light you have, I want it up in the sky right now. 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We need to light up this bitch. 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Stage manager. 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That is absolutely beautiful. 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
0: 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Let's go. Oh my God. I'm loving Germany right now. 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

0: You know what? I'm feeling like I need to give you guys just a little bit more energy. When I say, we are bully them, say, we are bully them. We are bully them.
1: We are bully them.
0: We are bully them.
1: We are bully them.
0: We are bully them. We are bully them.
1: We are bully them.
0: Run it. Let's go.

0: I will go all out if me name call out. 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House stone and glass house. Watch your ass mouth.
1: One more time. We are bully them.
0: We are bully them.
1: We are bully them.
0: We are bully them.
1: We are bully them.
0: We are bully them.
1: We are bully them.

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Oh, my God. 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Absolutely amazing. This next one right here is called Muhammad Ali. Say Muhammad Ali. Muhammad Ali. 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

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I never need them back and they call me like a pillar. 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

0: DJ Pigment. 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
1: Cosmo. 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
0: This next one, yeah, is called Ugh. 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So let me hear you say Ugh. 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

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It's called Pull Down, in my pull down me panty, pull down, in my pull down me, run it.

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0: What's your name? 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
1: Pull down. 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
1: 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Him tell me say him want me ride it like a donkey. Me do it sufficiently. Him the pan me tears like him was a vigilante. 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
1: 1, 2, 1, 2, 1, 2, 1, 2,
0: sing it.
1: 1, 2, 1, 2, 1, 2,
0: sing it.
1: 1, 2, 1, 2,
0: pull. Bomb the club, Cosmo Festival, make some fucking noise.
2: Cosmo, Concerte.
3: What we say right now, say I love my butt, yeah? Great. I need a towel, you know. Stage manager, anybody? If anyone can bring me a towel. Because these guys have got me sweating buckets. Right now. It's hot, right? This next one's called I Love My Butt. How do you say butt in German? Say, you tell me.
4: Arsch.
0: Arsch. Okay, okay.
3: So it's, you can say, popo. That's that you prefer that one?
0: Popo. Okay, so this one's called I Love My Popo. So when I say, I love my popo, I love my popo, I love my popo, I love my... When he say, I love my popo, I love my popo, I love my... And guys, when I say, do you love the girl's popo, I want you not to say, oh. Now guys, thank you so much. You can do better than that. Oh. 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

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This next one's called Wicked Gal, because I'm a wicked gal on the microphone, right? Let's go straight into this one. Yo, say wicked gal. Wicked gal. 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

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I wanna see you moving right now. I wanna see you moving right now. Let's keep up the energy. Let's keep up the energy. Let's keep up the energy. Come on, oh my God. 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

0: Cosmo. 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
1: 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In fact, let me try and get this one. I'm actually gonna say, I think this time, this is coming up to like my last song. Yeah, yeah. So, I need a massive favor from you all. I need you lot to give me the most energy that you've given me throughout the whole set. So what I need you lot to do, I need this half of the room to go this way and this half of the room to go this way. Can you do that for me? You got this, girl. You got this. I'm rooting for you. Oh, my God. This one right here, yeah? And when this tune drops, yeah? I want you guys to give me the fattest mosh pit of your lives. Did you not hear me? I want you not to give me the fattest mosh pit of your life. But don't go until I say go, okay? What do you say? My lace. Ah, don't worry about it right now. Let's run this one. Wait. Wait there. Wait. Out the middle. Are you not ready? One, two, three, go! We are bad, but we are in a small shack. Big cool, let me get everybody charge up. Let me see me on the whip and me no. Roll the bus, you know, pull it. Pull it, big, pull it. You know what? I'm gonna be honest with you guys. That was about 7.5. It was 8 at the most. So, I'm gonna ask just one more time. And just see if we can get to 10, right? So part the Red Sea, part it. Run it again, Pigman. Pull it up. Run it. This time, I need 10 out of 10 energy. All right. No, yet. Get jumpy. We are the best artists in the country. One, two, three, go.

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We're almost there. We're almost there. One, two, one, two, three, go!

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Make some noise for yourself! 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I'll give you one more rhythm here. Right now, I wanna see all your phone torches in the sky. All the lights on your phone, lighters, any light you have, I want it up in the sky right now. Put it in the sky, we need to light up this bitch. Turn the lights down. 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Stage manager, yes. That, oh my God, that's beautiful. That is absolutely beautiful. 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

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Pull. Make some fucking toys, Cosmo Festival. 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

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Listen, this next one's called Killer Bee, right? And we're going to get into this movement right now. 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

0: Wenn du mit dem Lenk mit dem Pedal da hinten vorbei. 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And you don't feel good right now. 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We're gonna get into this next one right now. This next one's called Bully Them. Cause you know that I'm a bully on the microphone.
1: Cosmo Konzerte.
0: As I told you, my name is Lady Likes, and this next one is called Bully Them, right? So we're gonna get straight into this one, right? 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Oh my God. 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

0: oxygen. 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You know what, you know what? You know what? 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When I say, we are bully them, say, we are bully them, we are bully them.
1: We are bully them.
0: We are bully them.
1: We are bully them.
0: We are bully them.
1: We are bully them.
0: We are bully them.
1: We are bully them.
0: Run it. Let's go. 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

0: DJ Pigman. 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
1: Cosmo. 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
0: This next one, yeah, is called Ugh. 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

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It's called Pull Down. 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It's called Pull Down. Ima Pull Down Me Pante Pull Down. Ima Pull Down Me. 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

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Him depend me case like he must a vigilante. 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
1: Him a pull down panty. 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Him tell me say him want me ride it like a donkey.
2: Yeah.
1: Me do it sufficiently. Him depart me kiosk like him was a vigilante. Two are we together, you was to be no Yankee. 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

0: 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What's your name? What's your name?
1: Alessandra.
0: What's your name? Tara. Bomboclaat Tara from Cosmo. Thank you so much, ladies and gentlemen. 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

0: check. 1, 2. 1, 2, sing it. Come on. 1, 2. 1, 2, sing it. 1, 2. 1, 2, sing it. 1, 2. 1, 2, sing it. Pull. Bomberclub Cosmo Festival, make some fucking noise.
1: Cosmo. Konzerte.
0: What we say right now, say, I love my butt, yeah? Right. I need a towel, you know. Stage manager, anybody? If anyone can bring me a towel. Because these guys have got me sweating buckets. Right now. It's hot, right? This next one's called I Love My Butt. How do you say butt in German? Say, you tell me.
2: Arsch.
0: Arsch. Okay, okay. So it's, you can say, popo. That's a, that you prefer that one? Popo. Okay, so this one's called I Love My Popo. Right? So when I say, I love my popo, I love my popo, I love my popo, I love my, when he say, I love my popo, I love my popo, I love my, and guys, when I say, do you love the girl's popo, I want you not to say, oh. Now, guys, thank you so much. You can do better than that. Oh! Let's go.

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This next one's called Wicked Gal, because I'm a wicked gal on the microphone, right? Let's go straight into this one. Yo, say Wicked Gal. Wicked Gal. Wicked Gal. Wicked Gal. 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Yeah.

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man. 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Me body don't like a shelly and race. Man party, send him home broke, but me spend a big wage. Take the food for the wine and steak. Then belt to the... Wicked girl, wicked girl king. 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I'm on a wicked girl king. I'm on a wicked girl king. I'm on a wicked girl king. I'm on a wicked girl king. I'm on a wicked girl king. I'm on a wicked girl king. I want to see them moving right now. I want to see them moving right now. Let's keep up the energy. Let's keep up the energy. Let's keep up the energy. Come on. Oh, my God. 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
1: 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In fact, let me try and get this one. I'm actually gonna say, I think this time, this is coming up to like my last song. Yeah, yeah. So, I need a massive favor from you all. I need you lot to give me the most energy that you've given me throughout the whole set. So what I need you lot to do, I need this half of the room to go this way and this half of the room to go this way. Can you do that for me? You got this, girl. You got this. I'm rooting for you. Oh, my God. This one right here, yeah? And when this tune drops, yeah? I want you guys to give me the fattest mosh pit of your lives. Did you not hear me? I want you not to give me the fattest mosh pit of your life. But don't go until I say go, okay? What do you say? My lace. Ah, don't worry about it right now. Let's run this one. Wait. Wait there. Wait. Out the middle. Are you not ready? One, two, three, go! We are bad, but we are in a small chat. Big cool, let me give everybody charge up. Let me see me funny whip and me know. Roll the bus, you know, pull it. Pull it, big, pull it. You know what? I'm gonna be honest with you guys. That was about 7.5. It was 8 at the most. So, I'm gonna ask just one more time. And just see if we can get to 10. Right? So part the Red Sea. Part it. Run it again, Pigman. Pull it up. Run it. This time, I need 10 out of 10 energy. All right. No, yet. Get jumpy. 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

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We're almost there. One, two, one, two, three, go!

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All the lights on your phone, lighters, any light you have, I want it up in the sky right now. 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
1: Oh my God!
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0: energy right now.
1: The energy is absolutely right. 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

0: You know what? 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When I say we are bully them, say we are bully them, we are bully them,
1: we are bully them,
0: we are bully them,
1: we are bully them,
0: we are bully them,
1: we are bully them,
0: we are bully them,
1: we are bully them.
0: Run it. 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

0: never felt like a dominatrix. 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

0: DJ Pigment. 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
0: This next one, yeah, is called Ugh. And it's called Ugh because some people say I'm sick on the microphone. So let me hear you say Ugh. 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

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This song is a very sexy song. So you have to have waistline for this one. Yes, Blondie. 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It's called Pull Down. 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It's called Pull Down. 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

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Me do it sufficiently. Him depend me case like he must be Julanti. Two of we together, you were so we no Yankee.

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0: 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Run that again.
2: Pull down, him a pull down me panty. 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
0: I want to see all of you look winding up your waist right now. Man, woman, everybody inside. No matter what you identify as, me want you wipe on your waist right now.
2: Him a fi pull down panty, then him thank me. 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Him tell me say him want me ride it like a donkey. Yeah. Me do it sufficiently. Him depart me kiss like him was a vigilante. Two are we together, you was to be no Yankee. 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

0: mic check. 1, 2. 1, 2, sing it. Come on. 1, 2. 1, 2, sing it. 1, 2. 1, 2, sing it. 1, 2. 1, 2, sing it. Pull.
1: Cosmo Concerte.
0: What we say right now, say I love my butt, yeah? Right. I need a towel, you know. Stage manager, anybody? If anyone can bring me a towel. Because these guys have got me sweating buckets. Right now. It's hot, right? This next one's called I Love My Butt. How do you say butt in German? Say, you tell me.
2: Arsch.
0: Arsch. Okay, okay. So it's, you can say, popo. That's a, that you prefer that one? Popo. 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

0: 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This next one's called Wicked Gal, because I'm a wicked gal on the microphone, right? 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Yo, say wicked gal. Wicked gal. 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

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Me put a dog like a Shelly and Rose. 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Take the food for the wine and steak. Them belching it. 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I'm on a wicked girl king. I'm on a wicked girl king. I'm on a wicked girl king. I'm on a wicked girl king. I want to see y'all moving right now. I want to see y'all moving right now. Let's keep up the energy. Let's keep up the energy. Let's keep up the energy. Come on. 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Kingman, what we got for them next?

0: Cosmo. 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
1: 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In fact, let me try and get this one. I'm actually gonna say, I think this time, this is coming up to like my last song. Yeah, yeah. So, I need a massive favor from you all. I need you lot to give me the most energy that you've given me throughout the whole set. So what I need you lot to do, I need this half of the room to go this way and this half of the room to go this way. Can you do that for me? You got this, girl. You got this. I'm rooting for you. Oh, my God. This one right here, yeah? And when this tune drops, yeah? I want you guys to give me the fattest mosh pit of your lives. Did you not hear me? I want you not to give me the fattest mosh pit of your life. But don't go until I say go, okay? What do you say? My lace. Ah, don't worry about it right now. Let's run this one. Wait. Wait there. Wait. Out the middle. Are you not ready? One, two, three, go! We are bad, but we are in a small shot. Split cool, let me keep everybody charge up. Let me see me funny whip and me know. Roll the bus, you know, pull it. Pull it, big, big, pull it. You know what? I'm gonna be honest with you guys. That was about 7.5. It was 8 at the most. So, I'm gonna ask just one more time. And just see if we can get to 10. Right? So part the Red Sea. Part it. Run it again, Pigman. Pull it up. Run it. This time, I need 10 out of 10 energy. All right. No, yet. One, two, three.

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We're almost there. 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We're almost there. One, two, one, two.

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All the lights on your phone, lighters, any light you have, I want it up in the sky right now. 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

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Don't be never doing it. Don't be never doing it. Don't be never doing it. 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

0: Gott. 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We're about to go crazy right now. Oh my God. Yo, DJ Pigman. Cut that. Make some noise for yourself, ladies and gentlemen.
1: Cosmo. 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
0: This next one, yeah, is called Ugh. And it's called Ugh because some people say I'm sick on the microphone. So let me hear you say Ugh. 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

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It's called Pull Down. 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

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Him depend me case like him was a vigilante. 2 hours

0: for Tara, please. 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
1: Pull down. 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
0: I want to see all of you look winding up your waist right now. Man, woman, everybody inside. No matter what you identify as, me want you wipe on your waist right now.
1: Him a pull down panty. They didn't thank me. We never do this something bigger than a mampy. Him tell me say him want me ride it like a donkey.
2: Yeah.
1: Me do it sufficiently. Him depart me kiss like him was a vigilante. Two are we together, you was to be no Yankee. The cocky good no deficiency. Can't take the heat, come up me kitchen, you know Ramsey. You ride up on the body like in the scooter. 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The appetite.

0: place for these guys, please. Oh my God. What's your name? What's your name? What's your name? What's your name? What's your name?
1: Alexander.
0: What's your name? Tara. Bomba Claire, Tara from Cosmo. Thank you so much, ladies and gentlemen. Thank you so much, guys. Thank you so, so much.

0: the stage mic check. 1, 2, 1, 2, sing it. Come on. 1, 2, 1, 2, sing it.
1: 1, 2, 1, 2,
0: sing it.
1: 1, 2, 1, 2,
0: sing it.
1: 1, 2, 1, 2,
0: pull. Bomberclub Cosmo Festival, make some fucking noise.
2: Cosmo. Konzerte.
3: What we say right now, say, I love my butt, yeah? Right.
4: I need a towel, you know. Stage manager, anybody? If anyone can bring me a towel. Because these guys have got me sweating buckets. Right now. It's hot, right? This next one's called I Love My Butt. How do you say butt in German? Say, you tell me.
5: Arsch.
4: Arsch. Okay, okay. So it's, you can say, popo. That's a, that you prefer that one? Popo. Okay, so this one's called I Love My Popo. Right? So when I say, I love my popo, I love my popo, I love my popo, I love my, when he say, I love my popo, I love my popo, I love my, and guys, when I say, do you love the girl's popo, I want you not to say, oh. Now, guys, thank you so much. You can do better than that. Oh! 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

0: The way I need to dry this sweat off, right? 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This next one's called Wicked Gal, because I'm a wicked gal on the microphone, right? 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Yo, say wicked gal. 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

man. 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But a dog like a. Me put a dog like a shelly and rears. Man, party. Send him all broke, but it's gonna be weird. Take the food for the wine and steak. Then mention it. Wicked jack, wicked jack king. I'm on a wicked jack king. I'm on a wicked jack king. I'm on a wicked jack king. I'm on a wicked jack king. I'm on a wicked jack king. I'm on a wicked jack king. I'm on a wicked jack king. I wanna see them moving right now. I wanna see them moving right now. Let's keep up the energy. Let's keep up the energy. Let's keep up the energy. Come on, oh my god. Pigman, what we got for them next?

0: Erasmo. 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
1: Right now, yeah? In fact, let me try and get this one. I'm actually gonna say, I think this time, this is coming up to like my last song. Yeah, yeah. So, I need a massive favor from you all. I need you lot to give me the most energy that you've given me throughout the whole set. So what I need you lot to do, I need this half of the room to go this way and this half of the room to go this way. Can you do that for me? You got this, girl. You got this. I'm rooting for you. Oh, my God. This one right here, yeah? And when this tune drops, yeah? I want you guys to give me the fattest mosh pit of your lives. Did you not hear me? I want you not to give me the fattest mosh pit of your life. But don't go until I say go, okay? What do you say? My lace. Ah, don't worry about it right now. Let's run this one. Wait. Wait there. Wait. Out the middle. Are you not ready? One, two, three, go! We are bad, but we are in a small chat. Speak cool, let me keep everybody charge up. Let me see me funny whip and me know. Roll the bus. You know, pull it. Pull it, big, big, pull it. You know what? I'm gonna be honest with you guys. That was about 7.5. It was 8 at the most. So, I'm gonna ask just one more time. And just see if we can get to 10. Right? So part the Red Sea. Part it. Run it again, Pigman. Pull it up. Run it. This time, I need 10 out of 10 energy. All right. No, yet. 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

0: Wunder mit dem Leid, bitte bitte leide vorbei. 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We're gonna get into this next one right now. This next one's called Bully Them. Cause you know that I'm a bully on the microphone.
1: Konzerte.
0: As I told you, my name is Lady Likes, and this next one is called Bully Them, right? So we're gonna get straight into this one, right? Let's go. Oh my God. 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My God.

0: You know what? You know what? I'm feeling like I need to give you guys just a little bit more energy. When I say we are bully them, say we are bully them, we are bully them,
1: we are bully them,
0: we are bully them,
1: we are bully them,
0: we are bully them,
1: we are bully them,
0: we are bully them,
1: we are bully them.
0: Run it. 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

0: DJ Pigment. 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
0: This next one, yeah, is called Ugh. And it's called Ugh because some people say I'm sick on the microphone. 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

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This song is a very sexy song. 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It's called Pull Down. 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

0: your name? 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
1: 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Me do it sufficiently. 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

0: 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Come on. 1, 2. 1, 2, sing it. 1, 2. 1, 2. 1, 2, sing it. 1, 2. 1, 2, sing it. 1, 2. 1, 2. Pull.
1: Cosmo Concerte.
2: What we say right now, say I love my butt, yeah? Right. I need a towel, you know. Stage manager, anybody? If anyone can bring me a towel. Because these guys have got me sweating buckets. Right now. It's hot, right? This next one's called I Love My Butt. How do you say butt in German? Say, you tell me.
3: Arsch.
2: Arsch. Okay, okay. So it's, you can say, popo. That's it, you prefer that one? Popo. 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

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Let's keep up the energy. 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
1: 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In fact, let me try and get this one. I'm actually going to say, I think this time, this is coming up to like my last song. Yeah, yeah. So, I need a massive favor from you all. I need you lot to give me the most energy that you've given me throughout the whole set. So what I need you lot to do, I need this half of the room to go this way and this half of the room to go this way. Can you do that for me? You got this, girl. You got this. I'm rooting for you. Oh, my God. This one right here, yeah? And when this tune drops, yeah? I want you guys to give me the fattest mosh pit of your lives. Did you not hear me? I want you not to give me the fattest mosh pit of your life. But don't go until I say go, okay? What do you say? My lace. Ah, don't worry about it right now. Let's run this one. Wait there, out the middle. Are you not ready? One, two, three, go! Me a bad, bad, me in a small shot. Stick to a little, everybody charge up. Them see me funny whip and me no. Roll the bus, you know, pull it. Pull it, big, big, pull it. You know what? I'm going to be honest with you guys. That was about 7.5. It was 8 at the most. So, I'm going to ask just one more time. And just see if we can get to 10. Right? So part the Red Sea. Part it. Run it again, Pigbird. Pull it up. Run it. This time, I need 10 out of 10 energy. All right. Not yet. Get jumpy. We are the baddest artists in the country. One, two, three.

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We're almost there. One, two, one, two, three, go!

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I'll give you one more rhythm here. 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All the lights on your phone, lighters, any light you have, I want it up in the sky right now. 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Stage manager, yes. That, oh my God, that's beautiful. That is absolutely beautiful. 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
1: Oh my God!

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0: 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This next one's called Bully Them. Cause you know that I'm a bully on the microphone. I am loving the energy right now.
1: Cosmo Concerto.
0: As I told you, my name is Lady Likes, and this next one is called Bully Them, right? So we're gonna get straight into this one, right? Let's go. Oh my god, I'm loving Germany right now. My god.

0: You know what? I'm feeling like I need to give you guys just a little bit more energy. When I say, we are bully them, say, we are bully them, we are bully them.
1: We are bully them.
0: We are bully them.
1: We are bully them.
0: We are bully them.
1: We are bully them.
0: We are bully them.
1: We are bully them.
0: Run it.

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0: DJ Pigment. 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
1: Cosmo. 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
0: This next one, yeah, is called Ugh. And it's called Ugh because some people say I'm sick on the microphone. 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

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You, yeah, come. This song is a very sexy song. So you have to have waistline for this one. Yes, Blondie. Right? 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It's called Pull Down. 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It's called Pull Down. 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

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Me do it sufficiently. Him depend me case like he must have vigilante. Two of we together, you were so we no Yankee.

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0: 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Me do it sufficiently. 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

0: 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What's your name? What's your name?
1: Alexandra.
0: And what's your name, baby?
1: Tara.
0: Bombocla Tara from Cosmo. Thank you so much, ladies and gentlemen. Thank you so much, guys. 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

0: 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One, two, one, two, sing it. One, two, one, two, sing it. Pull. Warum wir klar? Cosmo Festival, make some fucking noise.
1: Cosmo. Konzerte.
2: What we say right now? Say, I love my butt, yeah? Right. I need a towel, you know. Stage manager, anybody? If anyone can bring me a towel. Because these guys have got me sweating buckets. Right now. It's hot, right? This next one's called I Love My Butt. How do you say butt in German? Say, you tell me.
3: Arsch.
2: Arsch. Okay, okay. So it's, you can say, popo. That's a, you prefer that one? Popo. Okay, so this one's called I Love My Popo. So when I say, I love my popo, I love my popo, I love my popo, I love my... 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Now guys, thank you so much. 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
1: 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This next one's called Wicked Gal, because I'm a wicked gal on the microphone, right? 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Yo, say wicked gal. Wicked gal. 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

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I'm on a wicked girl king. 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I want to see y'all moving right now. I want to see y'all moving right now. Let's keep up the energy. Let's keep up the energy. Let's keep up the energy. Come on. Oh, my God. Kingman, what we got for them next?

0: Cosmo. 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
1: Right now, yeah? In fact, let me try and get this one. I'm actually gonna say, I think this time, this is coming up to like my last song. Yeah, yeah. So, I need a massive favor from you all. I need you lot to give me the most energy that you've given me throughout the whole set. So what I need you lot to do, I need this half of the room to go this way and this half of the room to go this way. Can you do that for me? You got this, girl. You got this. I'm rooting for you. Oh, my God. This one right here, yeah? And when this tune drops, yeah? I want you guys to give me the fattest mosh pit of your lives. Did you not hear me? I want you not to give me the fattest mosh pit of your life. But don't go until I say go, okay? What do you say? My lace. Ah, don't worry about it right now. Let's run this one. Wait. Wait there. Wait. Out the middle. Are you not ready? One, two, three, go! We are bad, but we are in a small shot. Split cool, let me get everybody charge up. Let me see me funny whip and me know. Roll the bus, you know, pull it. Pull it, big, big, pull it. You know what? I'm gonna be honest with you guys. That was about 7.5. It was 8 at the most. So, I'm gonna ask just one more time. And just see if we can get to 10. Right? So part the Red Sea. Part it. Run it again, Pigman. Pull it up. Run it. This time, I need 10 out of 10 energy. All right. No, yet. Get jumpy. We are the baddest artists in the country. One, two, three.

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I'll give you one more rhythm here. Right now, I want to see all your phone torches in the sky. All the lights on your phone, lighters, any light you have, I want it up in the sky right now. Put it in the sky, we need to light up this bitch. 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Stage manager, yes. That, oh my God, that's beautiful. That is absolutely beautiful. 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
1: Oh my god!
2: 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Make some noise for DJ Pigman!

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Pull up. Pull, pull, pull. Make some fucking noise, Cosmo Festival. Run that again. My name is Lady Likes. I'm here with DJ Pigman right now. 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I want you all to come as close as you can to me, because I need to fuel your energy, you know. Lady Likes.

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energy right now. 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Let's go. 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

0: 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We're gonna get into this next one right now. This next one's called Bully Them. Because you know that I'm a bully on the microphone.
1: Concerto.
0: As I told you, my name is Lady Likes, and this next one is called Bully Them, right? 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Let's go. Oh my God. 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

0: oxygen. 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You know what? You know what? You know what? I'm feeling like I need to give you guys just a little bit more energy. When I say we are bully them, say we are bully them, we are bully them,
1: we are bully them,
0: we are bully them,
1: we are bully them,
0: we are bully them,
1: we are bully them,
0: we are bully them,
1: we are bully them.
0: Run it. 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
1: 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House stone and glass house, watch your ass, man.
0: One more time! 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

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Absolutely amazing. This next one right here is called Muhammad Ali. Say Muhammad Ali. Muhammad Ali. 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

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Leaving niggas holding like he came back up in Mecca. But I was pulling up on the liberator. I am a ruler with talent beyond measure. Make a thing that's my boss. Look up. 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

0: mother. 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
1: Cosmo. 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
0: This next one, yeah, is called Ugh. And it's called Ugh because some people say I'm sick on the microphone. So let me hear you say Ugh. Ugh. 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

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Pull. Oh my God. 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Is there any dancers? 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Come here, if you're a dancer, come here. I'm just gonna let you know this one. Come, come. Come, girl. You, yeah, come. This song is a very sexy song. So you have to have waistline for this one. Yes, Blondie. Right? Right now, we're gonna get into this next one. It's called Pull Down. Yeah? It's called Pull Down. Ima pull down me pante, pull down. 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

0: was the wicked. 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
1: 1, 2, 1, 2,
0: sing it.
1: 1, 2, 1, 2,
0: sing it.
1: 1, 2, 1, 2,
0: pull. Bomberclub Cosmo Festival, make some fucking noise.
2: Cosmo. Concerte.
0: What we say right now, say I love my butt, yeah? 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I need a towel, you know. Stage manager, anybody? If anyone can bring me a towel. Because these guys have got me sweating buckets. 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It's hot, right? This next one's called I Love My Butt. How do you say butt in German? Say, you tell me.
3: Arsch.
0: Arsch. Okay, okay. So it's, you can say, popo. That's a, that you prefer that one? Popo. Okay, so this one's called I Love My Popo. Right? So when I say, I love my popo, I love my popo, I love my popo, I love my, when he say, I love my popo, I love my popo, I love my, and guys, when I say, do you love the girl's popo, I want you not to say, oh. Now guys, thank you so much. You can do better than that. Oh. 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

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This next one's called Wicked Gal, because I'm a wicked gal on the microphone, right? 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

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Let's keep up the energy. Let's keep up the energy. Let's keep up the energy. 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
1: 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I'm actually gonna say, I think this time, this is coming up to like my last song. Yeah, yeah. So, I need a massive favor from you all. I need you lot to give me the most energy that you've given me throughout the whole set. So what I need you lot to do, I need this half of the room to go this way and this half of the room to go this way. Can you do that for me? You got this, girl. You got this. I'm rooting for you. Oh, my God. This one right here, yeah? And when this tune drops, yeah? I want you guys to give me the fattest mosh pit of your lives. Did you not hear me? I want you not to give me the fattest mosh pit of your life. But don't go until I say go, okay? What do you say? My lace. Ah, don't worry about it right now. Let's run this one. Wait. Wait there. Wait. Out the middle. Are you not ready? One, two, three, go! We are bad, but we are in a small chat. Speak cool, let me keep everybody charge up. Let me see me funny whip and me know. Roll the bus, you know, pull it. Pull it, big, big, pull it. You know what? I'm gonna be honest with you guys. That was about 7.5. It was 8 at the most. So, I'm gonna ask just one more time. And just see if we can get to 10. Right? So part the Red Sea. Part it. Run it again, Pigman. Pull it up. Run it. This time, I need 10 out of 10 energy. All right. No, yet. Get jumpy. 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

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I'm telling you, we're almost there. 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We're almost there. One, two, one, two, three, go!

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I'll give you one more rhythm here. 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All the lights on your phone, lighters, any light you have, I want it up in the sky right now. 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Stage manager, yes. That, oh my God, that's beautiful. 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
2: 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Make some noise for DJ Pigman!

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It's your girl, Lady Lex. 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
0: As I told you, my name is Lady Likes, and this next one is called Bully Them, right? 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

0: You know what? 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When I say we are bully them, say we are bully them, we are bully them,
1: we are bully them,
0: we are bully them,
1: we are bully them,
0: we are bully them,
1: we are bully them,
0: we are bully them,
1: we are bully them.
0: Run it.

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0: because I'm a dominatrix. 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

0: DJ Pigman. 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
1: Cosmo. 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
0: This next one, yeah, is called Ugh. 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

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Me do it sufficiently. Him the pan me case like he must be vigilante. Two of we together, US, so we no Yankee.

0: What's your name? 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
1: Pull down. 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
1: 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Him tell me say him want me ride it like a donkey. 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Me do it see fish handy. Him the pat me kiss like him was a vigilante. 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

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What's your name? What's your name? What's your name? What's your name?

0: 2, sing it. Come on. 1, 2. 1, 2, sing it.
1: 1, 2.
0: 1, 2. 1, 2, sing it.
1: 1, 2.
0: 1, 2. 1, 2, sing it.
1: 1, 2.
0: 1, 2. Pull. Baumbachler Cosmo Festival, make some fucking noise.
2: Cosmo. Konzerte.
0: Wo ist der Rainer? 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Great. I need a towel, you know. Stage manager, anybody? If anyone can bring me a towel. Because these guys have got me sweating buckets. Right now. It's hot, right? This next one's called I Love My Butt. How do you say butt in German? Say, you tell me.
3: Arsch.
0: Arsch. Okay, okay. So it's, you can say, popo. That's it, you prefer that one? Popo. Okay, so this one's called I Love My Popo. Right? So when I say, I love my popo, I love my popo, I love my popo, I love my, when he say, I love my popo, I love my popo, I love my, and guys, when I say, do you love the girl's popo, I want you not to say, oh. Now, guys, thank you so much. 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Oh! 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

0: The way I need to dry this sweat off, right? 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This next one's called Wicked Gal, because I'm a wicked gal on the microphone, right? 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Yo, say wicked gal, wicked gal, wicked gal, wicked gal. 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Gal, one more, we don't run in our flat. 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

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I want to see them moving right now. I want to see them moving right now. Let's keep up the energy. Let's keep up the energy. Let's keep up the energy. Come on. Oh, my God. 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

0: Cosmo. 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
1: 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In fact, let me try and get this one. I'm actually gonna say, I think this time, this is coming up to like my last song. Yeah, yeah. So, I need a massive favor from you all. I need you lot to give me the most energy that you've given me throughout the whole set. So what I need you lot to do, I need this half of the room to go this way and this half of the room to go this way. Can you do that for me? You got this, girl. You got this. I'm rooting for you. Oh, my God. This one right here, yeah? And when this tune drops, yeah? I want you guys to give me the fattest mosh pit of your lives. Did you not hear me? I want you not to give me the fattest mosh pit of your life. But don't go until I say go, okay? What do you say? My lace. Ah, don't worry about it right now. Let's run this one. Wait. Wait there. Wait. Out the middle. Are you not ready? One, two, three, go! We are bad, we are in a small shot. Stick to hold it, everybody charge up. Them see me on the whip and me now. Throw the box, you know, pull it. Pull it, big, pull it. You know what? I'm going to be honest with you guys. That was about 7.5. It was 8 at the most. So, I'm going to ask just one more time. And just see if we can get to 10. Right? So, part the Red Sea. Part it. Run it again, Pigman. Pull it up. Run it. This time, I need 10 out of 10 energy. All right. No, yet. Get jumpy. We are the baddest artists in the country. One, two, three.

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We're almost there. One, two, one, two, three, go.

music. 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Stage manager, yes. 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
1: Oh my God!

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Pull up. Pull, pull, pull. Make some fucking noise, Cosmo Festival. Run that again. My name is Lady Likes. I'm here with DJ Pigman right now. We're gonna blow the roof off in this bitch, right? I want you all to come as close as you can to me, because I need to fuel your energy, you know. Lady Likes on mic right now. Like spell L-Y-K-E-Z. 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Yo!

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0: Now, DJ Pigman, cut that. 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
1: Cosmo. 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
0: This next one, yeah, is called Ugh. And it's called Ugh because some people say I'm sick on the microphone. 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

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It's called Pull Down. 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

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Him depend me case like he was a vigilante. 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
1: 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He tell me say him want me ride it like a donkey. Yeah. Me do it sufficiently. Him the part me kiss like it was a vigilante. 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

0: two, sing it. 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One, two, sing it.
1: One, two.
0: One, two. One, two, sing it.
1: One, two.
0: One, two. One, two, sing it.
1: One, two.
0: Pull. Bomba Club Cosmo Festival, make some fucking noise.
2: Cosmo. Concerto.
0: What we say right now, say, I love my butt, yeah? Right. I need a towel, you know. Stage manager, anybody? If anyone can bring me a towel. Because these guys have got me sweating buckets. Right now. It's hot, right? This next one's called I Love My Butt. How do you say butt in German? Say, you tell me.
3: Ash.
0: Ash. Okay, okay. So it's, you can say, popo. That's it, you prefer that one? Popo. Okay, so this one's called I Love My Popo. Right? So when I say, I love my popo, I love my popo, I love my popo, I love my, when you say, I love my popo, I love my popo, I love my, and guys, when I say, do you love the girl's popo, I want you not to say, oh. Now, guys, thank you so much. You can do better than that. Oh! 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

0: Come on. 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I left my popo. I left my popo. I left my popo. I left my popo. Make some noise. 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I need to dry this sweat off right now. This next one's called Wicked Gal, because I'm a wicked gal on the microphone, right? Let's go straight into this one. Yo, say Wicked Gal. Wicked Gal. Wicked Gal. Wicked Gal. Don't be no cake cat. Gal, what I'm about, you're ruining our flat. Drag up on your hair, put that in a hot cap. 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
1: I saw Wicked Gal.
0: When I lose my cool,

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0: Cosmo. 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
1: Right now, yeah? In fact, let me try and get this one. I'm actually going to say, I think this time, this is coming up to like my last song. Yeah, yeah. So, I need a massive favor from you all. I need you lot to give me the most energy that you've given me throughout the whole set. So what I need you lot to do, I need this half of the room to go this way and this half of the room to go this way. Can you do that for me? You got this, girl. You got this. I'm rooting for you. Oh, my God. This one right here, yeah? And when this tune drops, yeah? I want you guys to give me the fattest mosh pit of your lives. Did you not hear me? I want you not to give me the fattest mosh pit of your life. But don't go until I say go, okay? What do you say? My lace. Ah, don't worry about it right now. Let's run this one. No, wait. Wait there, out the middle. Are you not ready? One, two, three, go! We are bad, but we are in a small shot. Stick to a little bit, but it's a jump. Let me see me funny whip and me know. Roll the bus, you know, pull it. Pull it, big, pull it. You know what? I'm going to be honest with you guys. That was about 7.5. It was 8 at the most. So, I'm going to ask just one more time. And just see if we can get to 10. Right? So part the Red Sea. Part it. Run it again, Pigman. Pull it up. Run it. This time, I need 10 out of 10 energy. Not yet.
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I want to see them. Get down, get down. My body good, every man a fever. 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Stay there. Stay there, you got this. You got this, I'm telling you. We're almost there. We're almost there. We're almost there. One, two, three, go.

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Make some noise for yourself. You know what? I'll give you one more rhythm here. Right now, I want to see all your phone torches in the sky. All the lights on your phone, lighters, any light you have, I want it up in the sky right now. Put it in the sky, we need to light up this bitch. Turn the lights down. Can we get the lights down, please? Stage manager, yes. That, oh my God, that's beautiful. That is absolutely beautiful. Let's run this.

0: But I would say for them series, it absolutely does talk over the lyrics and doesn't talk over the breaks.
1: Oh my God!
2: 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Make some noise for DJ Pigman, please.

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Make some fucking toys, Cosmo Festival. 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I'm here with DJ Pigman right now. 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I want you all to come as close as you can to me, because I need to feel your energy, you know. 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

0: things to do. 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Absolutely right. Listen, this next one's called Killer B, right? And we're gonna get into this movement right now. Let's go.
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0: mit dem Lenk, bitte, bitte, bitte, bitte, bitte, bitte, bitte, bitte, bitte, bitte, bitte, bitte, bitte, bitte, bitte, bitte, bitte, bitte, bitte, bitte, bitte, bitte, cause you know that I'm a bully on the microphone. 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I am loving the energy right now.
1: Cosmo. 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
0: As I told you, my name is Lady Likes. 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Let's go. 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

0: DJ Pigman. 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
1: Cosmo. 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
0: This next one, yeah, is called And it's called because some people say I'm sick on the microphone. 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

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This song is a very sexy song. So you have to have waistline for this one. Yes, Blondie. Right? 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It's called Pull Down. 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It's called Pull Down. 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

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Him tell me, say, him want me riding like a donkey. 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Him depend me case like him was a vigilante. 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
0: 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One, two, sing it.
1: One, two.
0: Pull. Bomba Club Cosmo Festival, make some fucking noise.
2: Cosmo. Konzerte.
0: What are we saying right now? Say, I love my butt, yeah? Great. I need a towel, you know. Stage manager, anybody? If anyone can bring me a towel. Because these guys have got me sweating buckets. Right now. It's hot, right? This next one's called I Love My Butt. How do you say butt in German? Say, you tell me.
3: Arsch.
0: Arsch. Okay, okay. So it's, you can say, popo. That's it, you prefer that one? Popo. Okay, so this one's called I Love My Popo. So when I say, I love my popo, I love my popo, I love my popo, I love my... 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And guys, when I say, do you love the girl's popo, I want you not to say, oh. Now guys, thank you so much. You can do better than that. Oh. 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

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This next one's called Wicked Gal, because I'm a wicked gal on the microphone, right? Let's go straight into this one. Yo, say wicked gal. Wicked gal. Wicked gal. Wicked gal. Don't be the take that. Gal, one more. Get that rooted out. Jack up on your hair. Put that in a hat. 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

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I wonder. 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We could get. 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

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Take the food for the wine and steak. Them belching it. Wicked girl thing. 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I'm on a wicked girl thing. I'm on a wicked girl thing. I'm on a wicked girl thing. I'm on a wicked girl thing. I'm on a wicked girl thing. I'm on a wicked girl thing. I want to see them moving right now. I want to see them moving right now. Let's keep up the energy. Let's keep up the energy. Let's keep up the energy. Come on. Oh, my God. Kingman, what we got for them next?

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1: 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In fact, let me try and get this one. I'm actually going to say, I think this time, this is coming up to, like, my last song. Yeah. Yeah. So, I need a massive favor from you all. I need you lot to give me the most energy that you've given me throughout the whole set. So what I need you lot to do, I need this half of the room to go this way and this half of the room to go this way. Can you do that for me? You got this, girl. You got this. I'm rooting for you. Oh, my God. This one right here, yeah? And when this tune drops, yeah? I want you guys to give me the fattest mosh pit of your lives. Did you not hear me? I want you not to give me the fattest mosh pit of your life. But don't go until I say go, okay? What do you say? My lace. Ah, don't worry about it right now. Let's run this one. Wait. Wait there. Wait. Out the middle. Are you not ready? One, two, three, go! We are bad, but we are in a small shot. Stick to all the people that charge up. Them see me funny whip and me no. Roll the bus. You know, pull it. Pull it, big, big, pull it. You know what? I'm going to be honest with you guys. That was about 7.5. It was 8 at the most. So, I'm going to ask just one more time. And just see if we can get to 10. Right? So, part the Red Sea. Part it. Run it again, Pigman. Pull it up. Run it. This time, I need 10 out of 10 energy. All right. No, yet. 1, 2, 1, 2, 3.

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We're almost there. One, two, one, two, three, go!

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All the lights on your phone, lighters, any light you have, I want it up in the sky right now. 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Stage manager. 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
1: Oh my God!
2: 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Make some noise for DJ Pigman, please!

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I'm here with DJ Pigman right now. 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I want you all to come as close as you can to me, because I need to fuel your energy, you know. Lady Legs.

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0: You know what? 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When I say we are bully them, say we are bully them. We are bully them.
1: We are bully them.
0: We are bully them.
1: We are bully them.
0: We are bully them.
1: We are bully them.
0: We are bully them.
1: We are bully them.
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1: This next one, yeah, is called And it's called because some people say I'm sick on the microphone. 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

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It's called Pull Down. 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
0: Make some noise for Tara, please. 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
2: Pull down, him a pull down me panty. 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
0: I want to see all of you look winding up your waist right now. Man, woman, everybody inside. 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
2: 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Me do it sufficiently. Him the pad me kiss like him was a vigilante. 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

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What's your name? 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

0: 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Come on. 1, 2. 1, 2, sing it. 1, 2. 1, 2. 1, 2, sing it. 1, 2. 1, 2. 1, 2, sing it. 1, 2. 1, 2. Pull. Bomberclub Cosmo Festival made some fucking noise.
1: Cosmo. Concerto.
2: What we say right now, say it off my butt, yeah? Right. I need a towel, you know. Stage manager, anybody? If anyone can bring me a towel. Because these guys have got me sweating buckets. Right now. It's hot, right? This next one's called I Love My Butt. How do you say butt in German? Say, you tell me.
3: Arsch.
2: Arsch. Okay, okay. So it's, you can say, popo. That's a, you prefer that one? Popo. 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Right? So when I say, I love my popo, I love my popo, I love my popo, I love my, when you say, I love my popo, I love my popo, I love my, and guys, when I say, do you love the girl's popo, I want you not to say, oh. 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

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This next one's called Wicked Gal, because I'm a wicked gal on the microphone, right? Let's go straight into this one. Yo, say wicked gal. Wicked gal. 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Wicked gal. Don't be the thing. Gal, one more. 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

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I want to see them moving right now. I want to see them moving right now. Let's keep up the energy. Let's keep up the energy. Let's keep up the energy. Come on. 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

0: Cosmo. 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
1: Right now, yeah? In fact, let me try and get this one. I'm actually gonna say, I think this time, this is coming up to like my last song. Yeah, yeah. So, I need a massive favor from you all. I need you lot to give me the most energy that you've given me throughout the whole set. So what I need you lot to do, I need this half of the room to go this way and this half of the room to go this way. Can you do that for me? You got this, girl. You got this. I'm rooting for you. Oh, my God. This one right here, yeah? And when this tune drops, yeah? I want you guys to give me the fattest mosh pit of your lives. Did you not hear me? I want you not to give me the fattest mosh pit of your life. But don't go until I say go, okay? What do you say? My lace. Ah, don't worry about it right now. Let's run this one. Wait there, out the middle, out the middle, out the middle, out the middle, out the middle, out the middle. Are you not ready? 1, 2, 1, 2, 3, go! We a bad, bad, we in a small track. Stick to hold it, make everybody charge up. Them see me funny whip and me know. Bone the box, you know, pull it. Pull it, big, big, pull it. You know what? I'm going to be honest with you guys. That was about 7.5. It was 8 at the most. So, I'm going to ask just one more time. And just see if we can get to 10. Right? So, part the Red Sea. Part it. Part it, part it, part it, part it, part it, part it. Run it again, pig. Pull it up. Run it. This time, I need 10 out of 10 energy. All right. No, yet. Get jumpy. We are the artists in the country. 1, 2, 1, 2, 3.

ping ping coming home from the sort of like this. 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I wanna see them. Get down, get down. 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Stay there, you got this. You got this, I'm telling you. 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We're almost there. We're almost there. One, two, one, two, three, go!

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I'll give you one more rhythm here. Right now, I want to see all your phone torches in the sky. All the lights on your phone, lighters, any light you have, I want it up in the sky right now. Put it in the sky, we need to light up this bitch. Turn the lights down. Can we get the lights down, please? Stage manager, yes, that, oh my God, that's beautiful. That is absolutely beautiful. 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
1: Oh my God!

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1: Cosmo. 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
0: As I told you, my name is Lady Likes. And this next one is called Bully Them. 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So we're going to get straight into this one, right? Let's go. Oh my God. I'm loving Germany right now. My God.

0: You know what? You know what? I'm feeling like I need to give you guys just a little bit more energy. When I say we are bully them, say we are bully them. We are bully them.
1: We are bully them.
0: We are bully them.
1: We are bully them.
0: We are bully them.
1: We are bully them.
0: We are bully them.
1: We are bully them.
0: Run it. Let's go.

0: 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House to one of the last house. Watch your ass mouth.
1: One more time. We are bully them.
0: We are bully them.

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This next one right here is called Muhammad Ali. Say Muhammad Ali. 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

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I never need him back and they call him a Yakapella. Leaving niggas holding like he came back up a mecca. 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

0: DJ Pigman. 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
1: Cosmo. 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
0: This next one, yeah, is called Ugh. And it's called Ugh because some people say I'm sick on the microphone. 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

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It's called Pull Down. 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It's called Pull Down. 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

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Me do it sufficiently. Him depend me case like him was a vigilante. Two of we together, you were so we no Yankee.

0: applause for Tara, please. 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
1: 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Me never do this something bigger than a mampy. Him tell me say him want me ride it like a donkey. Me do it sufficiently. Him the pat me kiss like he was a vigilante. Two are we together, US to me no Yankee. 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

0: 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What's your name? What's your name? What's your name? What's your name?
1: Alessandra.
0: What's your name? Tara. Bomboclaat Tara from Cosmo. Thank you so much, ladies and gentlemen. Thank you so much, guys. Thank you so, so much. One more round of applause for these girls and guys, please. Yo, right now I want you to help me with something. We're going to do a little hip-hop thing right now. Mike, 1, 2, 3.

0: One, two, sing it.
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0: One, two. One, two, sing it.
1: One, two.
0: Pull. Bomberclub Cosmo Festival, make some fucking noise.
2: Cosmo. Konzerte.
0: What are we saying right now? Say it on my butt, yeah? Right. I need a towel, you know. Stage manager, anybody? If anyone can bring me a towel. Because these guys have got me sweating buckets. Right now. It's hot, right? This next one's called I Love My Butt. How do you say butt in German? Say, you tell me.
3: Arsch.
0: Arsch. Okay, okay. So it's, you can say, popo. You prefer that one? Popo. Okay, so this one's called I Love My Popo. Right? So when I say, I love my popo, I love my popo, I love my popo, I love my, when he say, I love my popo, I love my popo, I love my, and guys, when I say, do you love the girl's popo, I want you not to say, oh. Now guys, thank you so much. You can do better than that. Oh. 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

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This next one's called Wicked Gal, because I'm a wicked gal on the microphone, right? Let's go straight into this one. Yo, say wicked gal. Wicked gal. 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

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Jump on stage and get an encore. Me, they must have come like me, they're on tour. 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But a dog like a... We put a dog like a Shelly and Rios. Man, part deep. Send him all broke, but we spend a few wish. Take the food for the wine and steak. Then belch in it. Wicked girl king. I'm on a wicked girl king. I'm on a wicked girl king. I'm on a wicked girl king. I'm on a wicked girl king. I'm on a wicked girl king. I'm on a wicked girl king. I'm on a wicked girl king. I want to see you moving right now. I want to see you moving right now. Let's keep up the energy. Let's keep up the energy. Let's keep up the energy. Come on. Oh, my God. Pigment, what we got for them next?

0: Cosmo. 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
1: Right now, yeah? In fact, let me try and get this one. I'm actually gonna say, I think this time, this is coming up to like my last song. Yeah, yeah. So, I need a massive favor from you all. I need you lot to give me the most energy that you've given me throughout the whole set. So what I need you lot to do, I need this half of the room to go this way and this half of the room to go this way. Can you do that for me? You got this, girl. You got this. I'm rooting for you. Oh, my God. This one right here, yeah? And when this tune drops, yeah? I want you guys to give me the fattest mosh pit of your lives. Did you not hear me? I want you not to give me the fattest mosh pit of your life. But don't go until I say go, okay? What do you say? My lace. Ah, don't worry about it right now. Let's run this one. Wait there, out the middle, out the middle, out the middle, out the middle, out the middle, out the middle. Are you not ready? 1, 2, 1, 2, 3, go! Me a bad bad, me a in a small shot. Big pole, let me get me by the charge up. Let me see me funny whip and me no. Bone the bus, you know, pull it. Pull it, big, big, pull it. You know what? I'm going to be honest with you guys. That was about 7.5. It was 8 at the most. So, I'm going to ask just one more time. And just see if we can get to 10. Right? So, part the Red Sea. Part it. Run it again, Pigman. Pull it up. Run it. This time, I need 10 out of 10 energy. All right. No yet. Get jumpy. We are the baddest artists in the country. 1, 2, 1, 2, 3.

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1: Oh my God!
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0: 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We're gonna get into this next one right now. This next one's called Bully Them. Cause you know that I'm a bully on the microphone.
1: Concerto.
0: As I told you, my name is Lady Likes, and this next one is called Bully Them, right? So we're gonna get straight into this one, right? Let's go.

0: You know what? I'm feeling like I need to give you guys just a little bit more energy. When I say we are bully them, say we are bully them. We are bully them.
1: We are bully them.
0: We are bully them.
1: We are bully them.
0: We are bully them.
1: We are bully them.
0: We are bully them.
1: We are bully them.
0: Run it.

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1: One more time. We are bully them. We are bully them. We are bully them. We are bully them. We are bully them.

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Germany, you guys are amazing. Absolutely amazing. This next one right here is called Muhammad Ali. Say Muhammad Ali. Muhammad Ali. 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

0: DJ Pigment. 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
1: Cosmo. 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
0: This next one, yeah, is called Ugh. And it's called Ugh because some people say I'm sick on the microphone. So let me hear you say Ugh. Ugh. 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

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Pull. 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Is there any dancers? All right, come here. Come here, if you're a dancer, come here. I'm just gonna let you know this one. Come, come. Come, girl. You, yeah, come. This song is a very sexy song. So you have to have waistline for this one. Yes, Blondie. Right? 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It's called Pull Down. 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It's called Pull Down. 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

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Me do it sufficiently. Him depend me case like he was a vigilante. Two of we together, you were so we no Yankee.

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1: Tara.
0: Make some noise for Tara, please. Now she won. Run that again.
2: Pull down.
0: I want to see all of you look winding up your waist right now. Man, woman, everybody inside. 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
2: 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Him tell me say him want me ride it like a donkey. Me do it sufficiently. Him the pat me kiss like he was a vigilante. Two are we together, US to be no Yankee. The cocky good and efficiency. 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

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What's your name? What's your name? What's your name?

0: One, two, sing it. 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One, two. One, two, sing it.
1: One, two. One, two.
0: One, two, sing it.
1: One, two.
0: One, two. One, two, sing it. Pull. Bomba Club Cosmo Festival, make some fucking noise.
2: Cosmo. Concerto.
0: What we say right now, say I love my butt, yeah? Great. I need a towel, you know. Stage manager, anybody? If anyone can bring me a towel. Because these guys have got me sweating buckets. Right now. It's hot, right? This next one's called I Love My Butt. How do you say butt in German? Say, you tell me.
3: Arsch.
0: Arsch. Okay, okay. So it's, you can say, popo. That's a, that you prefer that one? Popo. Okay, so this one's called I Love My Popo. Right? So when I say, I love my popo, I love my popo, I love my popo, I love my, when he say, I love my popo, I love my popo, I love my, and guys, when I say, do you love the girl's popo, I want you not to say, oh. Now, guys, thank you so much. 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
1: 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This next one's called Wicked Gal, because I'm a wicked gal on the microphone, right? Let's go straight into this one. Yo, say wicked gal. Wicked gal. Wicked gal. Wicked gal. 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
1: 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I'm on a say wicked gang. Wicked gang. Wicked gang. Wicked gang. 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It's my ship, they're my junk on board. I'm doing things for the left hand door. The truth is, singing till I want more. 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Jump on stage and get an encore. Me the most is up like me the pump tour. 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She make up her face. Like a dog put a dick in her brace. But a dog like a... Me put a dog like a shelly and race. Wicked gang. Send him all broke, but this man have been wish. Take the food for the wine and steak. Then belch in it. Wicked gal, wicked gal king. I'm on a wicked gal king. I'm on a wicked gal king. I'm on a wicked gal king. I'm on a wicked, wicked gal king. I'm on a wicked gal king. I'm on a wicked gal king. I'm on a wicked gal king. I wanna see them moving right now. I wanna see them moving right now. Let's keep up the energy. Let's keep up the energy. Let's keep up the energy. Come on. Oh, my God. Pigment, what we got for them next?

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1: 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In fact, let me try and get this one. I'm actually gonna say, I think this time, this is coming up to like my last song. Yeah, yeah. So, I need a massive favor from you all. I need you lot to give me the most energy that you've given me throughout the whole set. So what I need you lot to do, I need this half of the room to go this way and this half of the room to go this way. Can you do that for me? You got this, girl. You got this. I'm rooting for you. Oh, my God. This one right here, yeah? And when this tune drops, yeah? I want you guys to give me the fattest mosh pit of your lives. Did you not hear me? I want you not to give me the fattest mosh pit of your life. But don't go until I say go, okay? What do you say? My lace. Ah, don't worry about it right now. Let's run this one. Wait. Wait there. Wait. Out the middle. Are you not ready? One, two, three, go! We are bad, but we are in a small shot. Speak cool, let me give everybody charge up. Let me see me funny whip and me know. Roll the bus, you know, pull it. Pull it, big, big, pull it. You know what? I'm gonna be honest with you guys. That was about 7.5. It was 8 at the most. So, I'm gonna ask just one more time. And just see if we can get to 10. Right? So, part the Red Sea, part it. Run it again, Pigman. Pull it up. Run it. This time, I need 10 out of 10 energy. All right. No, yet. Get jumpy. We are the baddest artists in the country. One, two, three, four.

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Coming down like it never cool. 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

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We're almost there. 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

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All the lights on your phone, lighters, any light you have, I want it up in the sky right now. 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That is absolutely beautiful. 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

0: 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We're gonna get into this next one right now. This next one's called Bully Them. 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Pull! 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
1: Cosmo. 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
0: As I told you, my name is Lady Lights. And this next one is called Bully Them. 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

0: 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I'm feeling like I need to give you guys just a little bit more energy. When I say we are bully them, say we are bully them. We are bully them.
1: We are bully them.
0: We are bully them.
1: We are bully them.
0: We are bully them.
1: We are bully them.
0: We are bully them.
1: We are bully them.
0: Run it.

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0: for them never. 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I still FLN rapping, never chatted the cheesy. 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I never need it back and they call me like a pillar. Leaving niggas holding like a game back up in Mecca. 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
1: One next one.
0: You see the lights,
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0: Cosmo. 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
1: This next one, yeah, is called And it's called because some people say I'm sick on the microphone. So let me hear you say Like you got a bellyache, like Let's run this.

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Pull. 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Is there any dancers? All right, come here. 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I'm just gonna let you know this one. Come, come. Come, girl. You, yeah, come. This song is a very sexy song. So you have to have waistline for this one. Yes, Blondie. Right? Right now, we're gonna get into this next one. It's called Pull Down. 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It's called Pull Down. 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

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Me do it sufficiently. Him the panty case like he was a vigilante. Two of we together, you were so we no Yankee.

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1: Tara.
0: Make some noise for Tara, please. 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She won. Run that again.
2: Pull down. 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
0: I want to see all of you look winding up your waist right now. Man, woman, everybody inside. No matter what you identify as, me want you wipe on your waist right now.
2: Him a fi pull down panty. Then him thank me. Me never do this something bigger than a mampy. Him tell me say him want me ride it like a donkey. Me do it sufficiently. Him the pat me kiss like him was a vigilante. Two are we together, US to me no Yankee. The cocky good and efficiency. Can't take the heat, come out me kitchen, you know Ramsey. You ride up on the body like in the scooter. 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

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He said him only have a spear like Zulu. 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Because the two are we, I go to fan, do know. 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

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What's your name? What's your name? What's your name? What's your name? What's your name?

0: two, sing it. 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One, two, sing it.
1: One, two, one, two.
0: One, two, one, two, sing it.
1: One, two,
0: one, two. One, two, sing it. Pull. Bomba Club, Cosmo Festival, make some fucking noise.
2: Cosmo. Concerte.
0: What we say right now, say, I love my butt, yeah? Right. I need a towel, you know. Stage manager, anybody? If anyone can bring me a towel. Because these guys have got me sweating buckets. Right now. It's hot, right? This next one's called I Love My Butt. How do you say butt in German? Say, you tell me.
3: Arsch.
0: Arsch. Okay, okay. So it's, you can say, popo. That's a, that you prefer that one? Popo. Okay, so this one's called I Love My Popo. Right? So when I say, I love my popo, I love my popo, I love my popo, I love my, when you say, I love my popo, I love my popo, I love my, and guys, when I say, do you love the girl's popo, I want you not to say, oh. Now, guys, thank you so much. You can do better than that. Oh! Let's go.

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This next one's called Wicked Gal, because I'm a wicked gal on the microphone, right? Let's go straight into this one. Yo, say wicked gal, wicked gal, wicked gal, wicked gal. Don't be the thing, gal. One more, get that rolling out flat. 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

dunk that they can have real. 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Man part deep, send him home broke for me spin up him wish. Take the food for the wine and steak. Them belching him. Wicked gal king. I'm on a wicked gal king. I'm on a wicked gal king. I'm on a wicked gal king. I'm on a wicked gal king. I'm on a wicked gal king. I'm on a wicked gal king. I'm on a wicked gal king. I wanna see them moving right now. I wanna see them moving right now. Let's keep up the energy. Let's keep up the energy. Let's keep up the energy. Come on, oh my God. Pigment, what we got for them next?

0: Cosmo. 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
1: Right now, yeah? In fact, let me try and get this one. I'm actually going to say, I think this time, this is coming up to, like, my last song. Yeah. Yeah. So, I need a massive favor from you all. I need you lot to give me the most energy that you've given me throughout the whole set. So what I need you lot to do, I need this half of the room to go this way and this half of the room to go this way. Can you do that for me? You got this, girl. You got this. I'm rooting for you. Oh, my God. This one right here, yeah? And when this tune drops, yeah? I want you guys to give me the fattest mosh pit of your lives. Did you not hear me? I want you not to give me the fattest mosh pit of your life. But don't go until I say go, okay? What do you say? My lace. Ah, don't worry about it right now. Let's run this one. Wait. Wait there. Wait. Out the middle. Are you not ready? One, two, three, go! We are bad, but we are in a small shot. Stick to hold it, everybody charge up. MC me funny whip and me no. Roll the bus, you know, pull it. Pull it, big, pull it. You know what? I'm going to be honest with you guys. That was about 7.5. It was 8 at the most. So, I'm going to ask just one more time. And just see if we can get to 10. Right? So, part the Red Sea. Part it. Run it again, Pigman. Pull it up. Run it. This time, I need 10 out of 10 energy. All right. No, yet. Get jumpy. We are the baddest artists in the country. One, two, three.

coming in, coming out, coming something like this. Everyone get down. Get down. Get down. Get down. Get down. Get down. Get down. Get down. I want to see those Megastallion knees. 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I want to see them. Get down. Get down. My body good, every man I feel about that. Perfect. No, no, no, no. Stay there. Stay there. You got this. You got this. I'm telling you. We're almost there. We're almost there. We're almost there. One, two, one, two, three, go!

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Make some noise for yourself! You know what? I'll give you one more rhythm here. Right now, I want to see all your phone torches in the sky. All the lights on your phone, lighters, any light you have, I want it up in the sky right now. Put it in the sky, we need to light up this bitch. Turn the lights down. Can we get the lights down, please? Stage manager, yes. That, oh my God, that's beautiful. That is absolutely beautiful. Let's run this.

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1: one, two, one, two, three, go!

0: but I would say for them series, it has to not talk over the limits and doesn't talk over the breaks.
1: Oh my God!
2: Thank you so much! Make some noise for DJ Pigman, please!

We're gonna go crazy right now. Spin a girl like merengue. Me no want girl come defend me. Give me antics a bit. Pull up. Pull, pull, pull. Make some fucking noise, Cosmo Festival. Run that again. My name is Lady Likes. I'm here with DJ Pigman right now. We're gonna blow the roof up in this bitch, right? I want you all to come as close as you can to me, because I need to fuel your energy, you know. Lady Likes on mic right now. Likes spell L-Y-K-E-Z. Let's go again. Yo!

your energy right now. 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And we're going to get into this movement right now. Let's go.

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0: wonder if the man could you put in line if you work for the bomb class. It's a fucking noise, good move. Oh my days. You look a mess. And you don't feel good right now. I said that you don't feel good right now. We're gonna get into this next one right now. This next one's called Bully Them. Cause you know that I'm a bully on the microphone. Pull. I am loving the energy right now.
1: Cosmo Concerte.
0: As I told you, my name is Lady Likes, and this next one is called Bully Them, right? So we're gonna get straight into this one, right? Let's go. Oh my God, I'm loving Germany right now.

0: You know what? You know what? I'm feeling like I need to give you guys just a little bit more energy. When I say we are bully them, say we are bully them. We are bully them.
1: We are bully them.
0: We are bully them.
1: We are bully them.
0: We are bully them.
1: We are bully them.
0: We are bully them.
1: We are bully them.
0: Run it.

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1: Yeah.

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Absolutely amazing. This next one right here is called Muhammad Ali. Say Muhammad Ali. 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

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I swear if I let rap and never chatted the cheesy wanna be better. I'm get leaving the punches on the cool corner of a I never need it back and they call it my acapella. Leaving niggas holding like you get back up and back up. 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

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when you need a bit, when you need a bit, when you need a bit, when you need a bit, when you need a bit, when you need a bit, when you need a bit, when you need a bit, when you need a bit, when you need a bit, when you need a bit, when you need a bit, when you need a bit, when you need a bit, when you need a bit, when you need a bit, when you need a bit, when you need a bit, when you need a bit, when you need a bit, when you need a bit, when you need a bit, when you need a bit, when you need a bit, when you need a bit, when you need a bit, when you need a bit, when you need a bit, when you need a bit, when you need a bit, when you need a bit, when you need a bit, when you need a bit, when you need a b

0: 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Make some noise for yourself, ladies and gentlemen.
1: Cosmo. Konzerte mit Anne Lorenz.
0: This next one, yeah, is called Ugh. And it's called Ugh because some people say I'm sick on the microphone. So let me hear you say Ugh. 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

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You, yeah, come. This song is a very sexy song. So you have to have waistline for this one. Yes, Blondie. 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It's called Pull Down. 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

0: What's your name?
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0: I want to see all of you look winding up your waist right now. Man, woman, everybody inside. No matter what you identify as, me want you wipe on your waist right now.
2: Him a fi pull down panty. Then him thank me. Me never know this something bigger than a mampy. Him tell me say him want me ride it like a donkey. Me do it sufficiently. Him the pad me kiss like him was a vigilante. Two are we together, you was to be no Yankee. The cocky good and efficiency. 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

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What's your name? What's your name? What's your name? What's your name? And what's your name? Tara. Bomba Claire, Tara from Cosmo. Thank you so much, ladies and gentlemen. Thank you so much, guys. Thank you so, so much.

0: That was the wicked, that's how the cookie. 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One, two, sing it. Come on, one, two, sing it.
1: One, two,
0: one, two, sing it.
1: One, two,
0: one, two, sing it. Pull.
2: Cosmo Concerto.
0: What we say right now? Say I love my butt, yeah? Right. I need a towel, you know. Stage manager, anybody? If anyone can bring me a towel. Because these guys have got me sweating buckets. Right now. It's hot, right? This next one's called I Love My Butt. How do you say butt in German? Say, you tell me.
3: Arsch.
0: Arsch. Okay, okay. So it's, you can say, popo. That's it, you prefer that one? Popo. Okay, so this one's called I Love My Popo. Right? So when I say, I love my popo, I love my popo, I love my popo, I love my... 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And guys, when I say, do you love the girl's popo, I want you not to say, oh. Now guys, thank you so much. You can do better than that. Oh. 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

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This next one's called Wicked Gal, because I'm a wicked gal on the microphone, right? 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

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I'm on a wicked girl king. 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I wanna see you moving right now. Let's keep up the energy. Let's keep up the energy. Let's keep up the energy. Come on, oh my God. Kingman, what we got for them next?

0: Cosmo. 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
1: 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In fact, let me try and get this one. I'm actually gonna say, I think this time, this is coming up to like my last song. Yeah, yeah. So, I need a massive favor from you all. I need you lot to give me the most energy that you've given me throughout the whole set. So what I need you lot to do, I need this half of the room to go this way and this half of the room to go this way. Can you do that for me? You got this, girl. You got this. I'm rooting for you. Oh, my God. This one right here, yeah? And when this tune drops, yeah? I want you guys to give me the fattest mosh pit of your lives. Did you not hear me? I want you not to give me the fattest mosh pit of your life. But don't go until I say go, okay? What do you say? My lace. Ah, don't worry about it right now. Let's run this one. Wait. Wait there. Wait. Out the middle. Are you not ready? One, two, three, go! We are bad, but we are in a small chat. Big pool, let me get everybody charge up. Let me see me find a whip and me know. Go on the bus, you know, pull it. Pull it, big, pull it. You know what? I'm gonna be honest with you guys. That was about 7.5. It was 8 at the most. So I'm gonna ask just one more time. And just see if we can get to 10. Right? So part the Red Sea, part it. Run it again, Pigman. Pull it up. Run it. This time, I need 10 out of 10 energy. All right. No, yet. Get jumpy. We are the artists in the country. 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

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We're almost there. One, two, one, two, three, go.

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Stage manager. 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
1: Oh my God!
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1: Konzerte.
0: As I told you, my name is Lady Likes. And this next one is called Bully Them. 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Let's go. Oh my God. 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

0: you know what? I'm feeling like I need to give you guys just a little bit more energy. When I say, we are bully them, say, we are bully them, we are bully them.
1: We are bully them.
0: We are bully them.
1: We are bully
0: them.
1: We are bully them.
0: We are bully them.
1: We are bully them.
0: Run it. 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

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This next one right here is called Muhammad Ali. 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

0: DJ Pigman. 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
1: Cosmo. 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
0: This next one, yeah, is called Ugh. And it's called Ugh because some people say I'm sick on the microphone. So let me hear you say, like you got a bellyache, like, Let's run this.

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Come, girl. You. Yeah, come. This song is a very sexy song. So you have to have waistline for this one. Yes, Blondie. Right? Right now, we're gonna get into this next one. It's called Pull Down. Yeah? It's called Pull Down. Ima Pull Down Me Pante. Pull Down. Ima Pull Down Me. Run it.

They must be pulled down cranky. 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Him tell me say him want me riding like a donkey. Me do it sufficiently. Him depend me case like him was a vigilante. Two of we together, you were so we no Yankee.

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2: Pull down, him a pull down me panty. 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
0: I want to see all of you look winding up your waist right now. Man, woman, everybody inside. 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
2: 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Then him thank me. Me never know this something bigger than a mampy. Him tell me say him want me ride it like a donkey. Me do it sufficiently. Him the pan me kiss like him was a vigilante. Two are we together, you were so me no Yankee. 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

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What's your name? 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
1: Let me say it right now. 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Stage manager, anybody? 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Because these guys have got me sweating buckets. Right now. It's hot, right? This next one's called I Love My Butt. How do you say butt in German? Say, you tell me.
2: Arsch.
1: Arsch. Okay, okay. So it's, you can say, popo. That's it, you prefer that one? Popo. 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So when I say, I love my popo, I love my popo, I love my popo, I love my... 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Now guys, thank you so much. 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Oh. 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

0: The way I need to dry this sweat off, right? 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This next one's called Wicked Gal, because I'm a wicked gal on the microphone, right? Let's go straight into this one. Yo, say wicked gal, wicked gal, wicked gal, wicked gal. 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

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Take the food for the wine and steak. Then belch it. Wicked gal, wicked gal thing. I'm on a wicked gal thing. I'm on a wicked gal thing. I'm on a wicked gal thing. I'm on a wicked gal thing. I'm on a wicked gal thing. I'm on a wicked gal thing. I'm on a wicked gal thing. I want to see them moving right now. I want to see them moving right now. Let's keep up the energy. Let's keep up the energy. Let's keep up the energy. Come on. Oh, my God. Kingman, what we got for them next?

0: Cosmo. 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
1: Right now, yeah? In fact, let me try and get this one. I'm actually going to say, I think this time, this is coming up to, like, my last song. Yeah, yeah. So, I need a massive favor from you all. I need you lot to give me the most energy that you've given me throughout the whole set. So what I need you lot to do, I need this half of the room to go this way and this half of the room to go this way. Can you do that for me? You got this, girl. You got this. I'm rooting for you. Oh, my God. This one right here, yeah? And when this tune drops, yeah? I want you guys to give me the fattest mosh pit of your lives. Did you not hear me? I want you not to give me the fattest mosh pit of your life. But don't go until I say go, okay? What do you say? My lace. Ah, don't worry about it right now. Let's run this one. Wait. Wait there. Wait. Out the middle. Are you not ready? One, two, three, go! We are bad, but we are in a small track. Sweet cool, let me get everybody charge up. Let me see me on the whip and me no. Go on the bus. You know, pull it. Pull it, big, pull it. You know what? I'm gonna be honest with you guys. That was about 7.5. It was 8 at the most. So I'm gonna ask just one more time. And just see if we can get to 10. Right? So part the Red Sea, part it. Run it again, Pigman. Pull it up. Run it. This time, I need 10 out of 10 energy. All right. No, yet. Get jumpy. We are the best artists in the country. One, two, three, go! I want to rock harder. Never stop me in a small town. Sit cool, let me get

get down, get down, get down, get down, get down, get down, get down, get down, get down, get down, get down, get down, get down, get down. I wanna see those make the stallion knees. I wanna see them strong knees. I wanna see them get down, get down. My body good, every man I fear about. 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You got this, you got this. I'm telling you, we're almost there. We're almost there. We're almost there. One, two, one, two.

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Make some noise for yourself! You know what? I'll give you one more rhythm here. Right now, I want to see all your phone torches in the sky. All the lights on your phone, lighters, any light you have, I want it up in the sky right now. Put it in the sky, we need to light up this bitch. Turn the lights down. Can we get the lights down, please? Stage manager, yes. That, oh my God, that's beautiful. That is absolutely beautiful. Let's run this.

Yeah.

0: somebody that can talk too much. But I would say for MC, it's an MC that doesn't talk over the lyrics and doesn't talk over the breaks.
1: Oh my God!
2: Thank you so much! Make some noise for DJ Pigman, please!

We're gonna go crazy right now. Spin a girl like merengue. Me no want girl come defend me. Give me antics a bit. Pull up. Pull, pull, pull. Make some fucking noise, Cosmo Festival. Run that again. My name is Lady Likes. I'm here with DJ Pigment right now. We're gonna blow the roof off in this bitch, right? I want you all to come as close as you can to me, because I need to fuel your energy, you know. Lady Likes on mic right now. Like spell L-Y-K-E-Z. 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Yo!

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0: 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You know what? I'm feeling like I need to give you guys just a little bit more energy. When I say we are bully them, say we are bully them. We are bully them.
1: We are bully them.
0: We are bully them.
1: We are bully them.
0: We are bully them.
1: We are bully them.
0: We are bully them.
1: We are bully them.
0: Run it.

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This next one right here is called Muhammad Ali. Say Muhammad Ali. 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

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I never need him back in the call him a cappella. Leaving niggas holding like he came back up a mecca. 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I am a ruler with talent beyond measure. 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

0: DJ Pigment. 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
1: Cosmo. 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
0: This next one, yeah, is called Ugh. And it's called Ugh because some people say I'm sick on the microphone. So let me hear you say Ugh. Ugh. 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

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Come, come. Come, girl. You, yeah, come. This song is a very sexy song. So you have to have waistline for this one. Yes, Blondie. Right? Right now, we're gonna get into this next one. It's called Pull Down. 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It's called Pull Down. Ima Pull Down Me Pante Pull Down. Ima Pull Down Me. 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

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Him depend me case like he must a vigilante.

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1: Him a pull down panty. 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Me never do this something bigger than a mampy. Him tell me say him want me ride it like a donkey.
2: Yeah.
1: Me do it sufficiently. Him depart me kiss like him was a vigilante. Two of we together, you was to be no Yankee. The cocky good the deficiency. 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

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What's your name? And what's your name, Tara. Bomba Tara from Cosmo. 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Thank you so, so much.

0: was the wicked. That's how the cookie. To the stage, my check. 1, 2, 1, 2, sing it. Come on, 1, 2, 1, 2, sing it. 1, 2, 1, 2, sing it. 1, 2, 1, 2, sing it. Pull. Bomba Club Cosmo Festival, make some fucking noise.
1: Cosmo. Concerte.
0: What we say right now, say it on my butt, yeah? Right. I need a towel, you know. Stage manager, anybody? If anyone can bring me a towel. Because these guys have got me sweating buckets. Right now. It's hot, right? This next one's called I Love My Butt. How do you say butt in German? Say, you tell me.
2: Arsch.
0: Arsch. Okay, okay. So it's, you can say, popo. That's a, you prefer that one? Popo. Okay, so this one's called I Love My Popo. So when I say, I love my popo, I love my popo, I love my popo, I love my... 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Now guys, thank you so much. You can do better than that. Oh. 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

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This next one's called Wicked Gal, because I'm a wicked gal on the microphone, right? Let's go straight into this one. Yo, say Wicked Gal.

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We can get. 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We can get. They must have been at poor. It's my ship, they must jump on board. I'm losing to the left hand door. A shoot that thing is in a one more. Like never shell, so I never unsure. Jump on stage and get an encore. We never see some light with the pump tour. So she had the best for the foundation. She make up her face. Look at them, put on the kind of brace. But I don't like a... We put it down like a shelly and race. Man, part deep. Send him home, broke, but it's gonna be fresh. Take the food for the wine and steak. Them belch in it. Wicked girl, wicked girl king. I'm on a wicked girl king. I'm on a wicked girl king. I'm on a wicked girl king. I'm on a wicked girl king. I'm on a wicked girl king. I'm on a wicked girl king. I'm on a wicked girl king. I wanna see them moving right now. I wanna see them moving right now. Let's keep up the energy. Let's keep up the energy. Let's keep up the energy. Come on, oh my God. Kingman, what we got for them next?

0: Cosmo. 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
1: Right now, yeah. In fact, let me try and get this one. I'm actually gonna say, I think this time, this is coming up to like my last song. Yeah, yeah. So, I need a massive favor from you all. I need you lot to give me the most energy that you've given me throughout the whole set. So what I need you lot to do, I need this half of the room to go this way and this half of the room to go this way. Can you do that for me? You got this, girl. You got this. I'm rooting for you. Oh, my God. This one right here, yeah? And when this tune drops, yeah? I want you guys to give me the fattest mosh pit of your lives. Did you not hear me? I want you not to give me the fattest mosh pit of your life. But don't go until I say go, okay? What do you say? My lace. Ah, don't worry about it right now. Let's run this one. Wait there, out the middle, out the middle, out the middle, out the middle, out the middle, out the middle. Are you not ready? 1, 2, 1, 2, 3, go! Me a bad bad, me a in a small chat. Stick to hold it, make everybody charge up. Them see me funny whip and me no. Go on the back, you know, pull it. Pull it, big, big, pull it. You know what? I'm going to be honest with you guys. That was about 7.5. It was 8 at the most. So, I'm going to ask just one more time. And just see if we can get to 10. Right? So, part the Red Sea. Part it. Part it, part it, part it, part it, part it, part it. Run it again, Pigman. Pull it, pull it up. Run it. This time, I need 10 out of 10 energy. All right. 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

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We're almost there. One, two, one, two, three, go.

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0: 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We're gonna get into this next one right now. This next one's called Bully Them. 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Pull. 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
1: Cosmo Concerto.
0: As I told you, my name is Lady Likes, and this next one is called Bully Them, right? 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

0: You know what? 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When I say we are bully them, say we are bully them. We are bully them.
1: We are bully them.
0: We are bully them.
1: We are bully them.
0: We are bully them.
1: We are bully them.
0: We are bully them.
1: We are bully them.
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0: some shit like I'm in a sort of the people because I dominatrix. 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Leaving niggas holding like a game back up in America. 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
0: This next one, yeah, is called Ugh. 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

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Him the pan me case like he must have vigilante. 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
0: I want to see all of you look winding up your waist right now. Man, woman, everybody inside. 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
2: Him a fi pull down panty. Then him thank me. Me never do this something bigger than a mampy. Him tell me say him want me ride it like a donkey. Yeah. Me do it see fish and di. Him the pot me kiss like him was a vigilante. Two are we together, you was to be no Yankee. 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

0: 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What's your name? What's your name? What's your name?
1: Jana.
0: What's your name?
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2: Wo ist der Weihnachtsmann? 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Stage manager, anybody? If anyone can bring me a towel. Because these guys have got me sweating buckets. 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It's hot, right? This next one's called I Love My Butt. How do you say butt in German? Say, you tell me.
3: Arsch.
2: Arsch. Okay, okay. So it's, you can say, popo. You prefer that one? Popo. Okay, so this one's called I Love My Popo. So when I say, I love my popo, I love my popo, I love my popo, I love my... 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

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This next one's called Wicked Gal, because I'm a wicked gal on the microphone, right? 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

0: Cosmo. 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
1: 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In fact, let me try and get this one. I'm actually gonna say, I think this time, this is coming up to like my last song. Yeah, yeah. So, I need a massive favor from you all. I need you lot to give me the most energy that you've given me throughout the whole set. So what I need you lot to do, I need this half of the room to go this way and this half of the room to go this way. Can you do that for me? You got this, girl. You got this. I'm rooting for you. Oh, my God. This one right here, yeah? And when this tune drops, yeah? I want you guys to give me the fattest mosh pit of your lives. Did you not hear me? I want you not to give me the fattest mosh pit of your life. But don't go until I say go, okay? What do you say? My lace. Ah, don't worry about it right now. Let's run this one. Wait there, out the middle, out the middle, out the middle, out the middle, out the middle, out the middle. Are you not ready? 1, 2, 1, 2, 3, go! Me a bad bad, me a in a small track. Spit cool, let me keep everybody charge up. Let me see me funny whip and me know. Bone the box, you know, pull it. Pull it, big, big, pull it. You know what? I'm going to be honest with you guys. That was about 7.5. It was 8 at the most. So, I'm going to ask just one more time. And just see if we can get to 10. Right? So, part the Red Sea. Part it. Run it again, Pigman. Pull it up. Run it. This time, I need 10 out of 10 energy. All right. No, yet. Get jumpy. We are the artists in the country. 1, 2, 3.

thing is coming home from this sort of like this. 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Get down. 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Get down. 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Get down. 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I want to see them. Get down. 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You got this. You got this. I'm telling you. We're almost there. We're almost there. We're almost there. One, two, one.

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I'll give you one more rhythm here. 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All the lights on your phone, lighters, any light you have, I want it up in the sky right now. Put it in the sky. We need to light up this bitch. Turn the lights down. Can we get the lights down, please? Stage manager. Yes. That. 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That's beautiful. That is absolutely beautiful. Let's run this. 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
1: Oh my God!
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0: 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Scratch, me a watch the hater. Absolutely right. Listen, this next one's called Killer Bee, right? And we're gonna get into this movement right now. Let's go.
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0: DJ Pigman. 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
1: Cosmo. 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
0: This next one, yeah, is called And it's called because some people say I'm sick on the microphone. 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

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It's called Pull Down. 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It's called Pull Down. 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

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Him tell me say him want me riding like a donkey. Yeah. Me do it sufficiently. 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

0: One, two, sing it. 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One, two, sing it.
1: One, two.
0: One, two. One, two, sing it.
1: One, two.
0: One, two. One, two, sing it. Pull. Bomberclub Cosmo Festival, make some fucking noise.
2: Cosmo. 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
0: Wo ist der rein? 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Great. I need a towel, you know. Stage manager, anybody? If anyone can bring me a towel. Because these guys have got me sweating buckets. Right now. It's hot, right? This next one's called I Love My Butt. How do you say butt in German? Say, you tell me.
3: Arsch.
0: Arsch. Okay, okay. So it's, you can say, popo. That's that you prefer that one? Popo. Okay, so this one's called I Love My Popo. Right? 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

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I need to dry this sweat off right now. This next one's called Wicked Gal, because I'm a wicked gal on the microphone, right? Let's go straight into this one. Yo, say wicked gal. Wicked gal. Wicked gal. Wicked gal. Don't be the king. Gal, one more. Get that rooting out of flat. Drag up on your hair. Put that in a hot jack. 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

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I'ma say we can get. 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

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Take the food for the wine and steak. Then mention it. Wicked yeah king. I'm on a wicked yeah king. I'm on a wicked yeah king. I'm on a wicked yeah king. I'm on a wicked yeah king. I'm on a wicked yeah king. I'm on a wicked yeah king. I'm on a wicked yeah king. I wanna see them moving right now. I wanna see them moving right now. Let's keep up the energy. Let's keep up the energy. Let's keep up the energy. Come on. Oh, my God. Kingman, what we got for them next?

0: Cosmo. 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
1: Right now, yeah? In fact, let me try and get this one. I'm actually going to say, I think this time, this is coming up to, like, my last song. Yeah. Yeah. So, I need a massive favor from you all. I need you lot to give me the most energy that you've given me throughout the whole set. So what I need you lot to do, I need this half of the room to go this way and this half of the room to go this way. Can you do that for me? You got this, girl. You got this. I'm rooting for you. Oh, my God. This one right here, yeah? And when this tune drops, yeah? I want you guys to give me the fattest mosh pit of your lives. Did you not hear me? I want you not to give me the fattest mosh pit of your life. But don't go until I say go, okay? What do you say? My lace. Ah, don't worry about it right now. Let's run this one. Wait. Wait there. Wait. Out the middle. Are you not ready? One, two, three, go! We are bad, but we are in a small shack. Stick to all the people in charge of them. See me funny whip and me no. Roll the bus, you know, pull it. Pull it, big, big, pull it. You know what? I'm going to be honest with you guys. That was about 7.5. It was 8 at the most. So, I'm going to ask just one more time. And just see if we can get to 10. Right? So part the Red Sea. Part it. Run it again, Pigman. Pull it up. Run it. This time, I need 10 out of 10 energy. All right. Not yet. 1, 2, 1, 2, 3.

him coming up, running sort of like this. 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Get down. 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Get down. Get down. 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I want to see those Megastallion knees. 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I want to see them. Get down. Get down. My body good, everyone a favor. 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Stay there. Stay there. You got this. You got this. I'm telling you. We're almost there. We're almost there. We're almost there. One, two, one, two, three, go!

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Make some noise for yourself. You know what? I'll give you one more rhythm here. Right now, I want to see all your phone torches in the sky. All the lights on your phone, lighters, any light you have, I want it up in the sky right now. Put it in the sky, we need to light up this bitch. 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Stage manager, yes. That, oh my God, that's beautiful. That is absolutely beautiful. Let's run this.

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1: Oh my God!

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Make some fucking toys, Cosmo Festival. 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

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Don't be never doing it. Be a big, be a big, be a big, be a big, be a big, be a big, be a big, be a big, be a big, be a big, be a big, be a big, be a big, be a big, be a big, be a big, be a big, be a big, be a big, be a big, be a big, be a big, be a big, be a big, be a big, be a big, be a big, be a big, be a big, be a big, be a big, be a big, be a big, be a big, be a big, be a big, be a big, be a big, be a big, be a big, 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be a big, be a big, be a big, be a big, be a big, be a big, be a big, be a big, be a big, be a big, be a big, be a big, be a big, be a big, be a big, be a big, be a big, be a big, be a big, be a big, be a big, be a big, be a big, be a big, be a big, be a big, be a big, be a big, be a big, be a big, be a big, be a big, be a big, be a

0: Filthy pigment. 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Make some noise for yourself, ladies and gentlemen.
1: Cosmo. Konzerte mit Anne Lorenz.
0: This next one, yeah, is called Ugh. And it's called Ugh because some people say I'm sick on the microphone. So let me hear you say Ugh. 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

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Because the two are we are good, no fan to know. 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

0: 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What's your name? What's your name? What's your name? What's your name?
1: Alexander.
0: What's your name? Tara. Bomba Girl, Tara from Cosmo. Thank you so much, ladies and gentlemen. Thank you so much, guys. Thank you so, so much. One more round of applause for these girls and guys, please. Yo, right now I want you to help me with something. We're going to do a little hip-hop thing right now. Mike, one, two, sing it. One, two. One, two, sing it. One, two, come on.

0: 1, 2, sing it. 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Pull. Bomberclub Cosmo Festival, make some fucking noise.
1: Cosmo. Concerte.
0: What we say right now, say I love my butt, yeah? Right. I need a towel, you know. Stage manager, anybody? If anyone can bring me a towel. Because these guys have got me sweating buckets. Right now. It's hot, right? This next one's called I Love My Butt. How do you say butt in German? Say, you tell me.
2: Arsch.
0: Arsch. Okay, okay. So it's, you can say, popo. That's a, that you prefer that one? Popo. Okay, so this one's called I Love My Popo. Right? So when I say, I love my popo, I love my popo, I love my popo, I love my, when he say, I love my popo, I love my popo, I love my. And guys, when I say, do you love the girl's popo, I want you not to say, oh. Now, guys, thank you so much. You can do better than that. Oh! 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
1: Ooh. 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I need to dry this sweat off right now. This next one's called Wicked Gal, because I'm a wicked gal on the microphone, right? Let's go straight into this one. Yo, say Wicked Gal. Wicked Gal. Wicked Gal. Wicked Gal. Don't be the same cat. Gal, go on back, be that rude in our flat. Drag up on your hair, put that in a hot flat. Cause she bad headed, crying in a wicked cat.
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I'm on a wicked girl king. I'm on a wicked girl king. I'm on a wicked girl king. I'm on a wicked girl king. I'm on a wicked girl king. I wanna see you moving right now. I wanna see you moving right now. Let's keep up the energy. Let's keep up the energy. Let's keep up the energy. Come on, oh my God. Kingman, what we got for them next?

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1: Cosmo. 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
0: Right now, yeah. In fact, let me try and get this one. I'm actually gonna say, I think this time, this is coming up to like my last song. Yeah, yeah. So, I need a massive favor from you all. I need you lot to give me the most energy that you've given me throughout the whole set. So what I need you lot to do, I need this half of the room to go this way and this half of the room to go this way. Can you do that for me? You got this, girl. You got this. I'm rooting for you. Oh, my God. This one right here, yeah? And when this tune drops, yeah? I want you guys to give me the fattest mosh pit of your lives. Did you not hear me? I want you not to give me the fattest mosh pit of your life. But don't go until I say go, okay? What do you say? My lace. Ah, don't worry about it right now. Let's run this one. No, wait. Wait. Wait there, wait, out the middle. Are you not ready? One, two, three, four! We are bad, but we are in a small shack. Big cool, let me get everybody charge up. Let me see me funny whip and me know. Round the box, you know, pull it. Pull it, big, pull it. You know what? I'm gonna be honest with you guys. That was about 7.5. It was 8 at the most. So, I'm gonna ask just one more time. And just see if we can get to 10. Right? So part the Red Sea. Part it. Run it again, Pigman. Pull it up. Run it. This time, I need 10 out of 10 energy. All right. No, yet.
2: Get jumpy. 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

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Stay there, you got this. You got this, I'm telling you. We're almost there. We're almost there. We're almost there. One, two, one, two, three, go!

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I'll give you one more rhythm here. 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All the lights on your phone, lighters, any light you have, I want it up in the sky right now. 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Turn the lights down. 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Stage manager, yes. That, oh my God, that's beautiful. 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
1: Oh my God!
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Make some fucking toys, Cosmo Festival. 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

baby. 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Them send me the best, everybody know. Every girl I think I wind up, everybody know. 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